0: love. This is WKBI St. Mary's B94.
1: This is a Fox News alert. I'm Kathleen Maloney. The deal is done. President Trump and Iran confirming they have reached agreement to end the war and open the Strait of Hormuz.
2: Major announcement by President Trump after more than 100 days of a state of war between the United States and Iran. A deal has been reached.
1: Fox's Trey Yangst. Full details of the deal not immediately available. The signing will be Friday in Switzerland. President Trump confirming he's authorized an end to the U.S. naval blockade of Iranian ports in the Strait of Hormuz. President Trump and Pakistan's prime minister say Iran and the U.S. have reached a peace deal. Republican Senator Mitch McConnell was hospitalized this morning, but no word on why.
3: A spokesman for Senator McConnell would only say he's receiving excellent medical care.
1: Fox's Jill Nato reporting the 84-year-old says he's retiring in January. 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
0: Today's best music, B94.

Benson Boone, and sorry, I'm here for someone else. What's going on, Kelly West Inn, on a Sunday night? And yes, it is summertime, although technically the first day of summer isn't until the 20th. That's okay. We're going to count it anyway. On the way, I got Post Malone, plus let's talk about soccer.

somewhere between work, emails, and errands, we suggest you slip in some of your favorite songs. Even your doing nothing moments deserve a great soundtrack. This is B94.

0: So this is pretty cool. The Knicks won the professional basketball finals, which is pretty amazing because they haven't won in over 53 years. My friend and I, we used to hang out all the time. It's been years, but she wore a Knicks jersey or ball cap or t-shirt wherever she went. Honestly, I bet she's just partying like crazy. Anyway, congratulations to the Knicks. 53 years.
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8: Here's your B94 forecast. A tornado watch continues. Chance of severe thunderstorms tonight. Otherwise, cloudy skies expected. Lows level off around 48. High temperatures reach up to 64.

0: 5, tomorrow, sunshine mixed with clouds at times. Lows dip down to about 43, tomorrow night, clear skies. From the Weatherology Weather Lab, I'm meteorologist Jennifer Wojcicki on B94. Currently, it's 57 degrees.
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Well, sorry, you're in the wrong place. 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
1: This is a Fox News alert. I'm Kathleen Maloney. President Trump says the U.S. and Iran have reached an agreement to end the war. Here's Fox's Trey Yingst.
2: The Strait of Hormuz is open once again. Those vessels that are trapped in the Persian Gulf will be able to export that crude oil from these Gulf countries. The naval blockade lifted on Iranian ports.
1: Full details of the peace deal not immediately available. The signing is set for Friday in Switzerland. 11 skydivers and a pilot were killed in a plane crash in Butler, Missouri this morning. Cause of the crash under investigation.
3: Nothing criminal that we can see, nothing terrorism related or anything like that. Those are some of the first questions that we would have with the World Cup being in town.
1: Bates County Sheriff Chad Anderson says the plane crashed into a field near Butler Memorial Airport. 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
0: Today's best music, B94.

Excellent Sunday to you. Kelly West here. Thank you so much for kicking it with me. Soccer is underway. I love the World Cup. You know, it only happens every 4 years, so that's cool. Let's talk about fans of soccer up in six.

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But nah, here's another hit. This is B94.

0: You know, when I was a kid, everybody talking about how soccer is a man's sport. I mean, we've been talking about this for years. It's definitely not. It is both men and women's sports. And in the United States, there are over 44 million women who are at least a little bit interested in soccer, making up 43% of all soccer fans. I'll tell you, I think it might be more because I love watching soccer. How about you?
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0: Financial report for 2025. It appears by its own numbers, the U.S. government seems insolvent. It's reported that the Treasury shows about $6 trillion in assets and over $47 trillion in liabilities. Add it all up, and it looks like the U.S. owes more than $130 trillion it doesn't have. 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
6: Here's your B94 forecast. Slight chance of severe thunderstorms tonight. Otherwise, cloudy skies expected. Lows dip down to about 48. High of 65. Tomorrow, sunshine mixed with clouds at times. Lows around 43. Tomorrow night, clear skies. Low 70s. Tuesday, mid 70s. Wednesday, with a slight chance of thunderstorms. From the Weatherology Weather Lab, I'm meteorologist Jennifer Wojcicki on B94. Currently 56.
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And this town's lost its faith. Our colors will fade eventually. So if our time is running out, day after day, we'll make the mundane a masterpiece. Oh my, my, oh my, my love. I take one look at you, you're taking me out.

0: Sabrina Carpenter, an espresso. So which sport is more dangerous? I mean, there is a lot of dangerous sports out there. You know, basketball, I don't think, is one of them. Baseball can be roughly dangerous. I mean, that ball's going very fast when they're hitting it. But soccer and football, football is more dangerous than soccer by far because of the injuries. You know, it's a very high level. Football produces game injuries at a rate roughly double the rate of men and women's soccer. The knees, lower legs, overall toll on football is way consistently higher.
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0: Have you started your summertime bucket list yet? 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I mean, I haven't done so good either. How's your summertime bucket list coming?
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1: This is a Fox News alert. I'm Carmen Roberts. A stunning development this evening. President Trump says the U.S. and Iran agreed to a deal to stop the fighting. Vice President J.D. Vance tells Fox News.
2: It's a big moment for the United States of America. Thanks, of course, to the president's leadership and the hard work of the entire team. This is the immediate opening of the Straits of Hormuz and, of course, the lifting of the naval blockade that we've had.
1: Key issues like Iran's nuclear program are expected to be addressed later. Mediator Pakistan says a signing will be Friday in Switzerland. A skydiving plane crashed this morning in Butler, Missouri, killing all 12 on board.
3: There were witnesses that were family members.
1: Bakes County Sheriff Chad Anderson. And in Brazil, two helicopters collided, killing six. American singer and comedian Oliver Tree was on the list of passengers. 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

0: want you, I need you, oh God. I need these beautiful things that I've got.
1: Benson Boone right there in Beautiful Things. How's it going? Kelly West here. Wonderful Sunday night. I hope you're having a good one. Let's talk here in about six. When you go into a store, what do you want to see, you know, before you get your item? Let's get to it.

Sending a big shout out to the inventor of radio, Marconi. He'd be happy to know that radio is still free. This is B94.

0: So when you walk in a store and you know you just want to browse or you have an item that you definitely want to get, what turns you off about that store? If it's really messy shelves, you are not alone. In fact, people talked on servicechannel.com and they kind of did a poll on, do you go into shops and if it's messy, then do you leave? And so many people chimed in about that. And I have to admit that if the shelves are messy, then I really don't want to, you know, I don't really want to shop because I like that order about things. But it is regular people that are making the shelves messy. So I try to keep it in order when I go in there and I pick something up, I try to put it back. Or if I see something on the ground, I definitely pick it up. How about you?
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7: Here's your B94 forecast. Mainly cloudy tonight with a slight chance for showers. Lows around 48.

0: Tomorrow, 65. Lows around 43. Tomorrow night, daytime highs approaching 71. Tuesday, under mainly sunny skies. 74. Wednesday, slight chance of thunderstorms. From the Weatherology Weather Lab, I'm meteorologist Jennifer Wojcicki on B94. Right now, it's 56 degrees.
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0: song we play is a mood improvement therapy session, each lasting only about 3.5 minutes. 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

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Okay, so the doctor part isn't true, but they will make you laugh. 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

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You know what? I don't mind the licking on the face, but they cannot get on my lips. Yuck, that is so gross. But there are so many people that are like,

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0: I know we hear a lot of bad news all the time, but here's some good news. I was checking out Instagram, and this lady graduated from nursing school at age 72. 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
1: This is a Fox News alert. I'm Ted Lindner. The United States and Iran have reached an agreement to end the war. Fox's Trey Yingst.
2: The Strait of Hormuz is open once again. Those vessels that are trapped in the Persian Gulf will be able to export that crude oil from these Gulf countries. The naval blockade lifted on Iranian ports.
1: Full details of the deal have not yet been released. A signing is set for this Friday in Switzerland. Republican Senator Mitch McConnell hospitalized Sunday morning, but no word why.
3: A spokesman for Senator McConnell would only say he's receiving excellent medical care.
1: That's Fox's Jill Nato. He was hospitalized earlier this year for a few days for flu-like symptoms. The 84-year-old says he's retiring in January. And today, President Trump celebrating his 80th birthday, celebrating with a mixed martial arts fighting show on the White House South Lawn tonight called UFC Freedom 250, being streamed live on Paramount Plus. 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
0: Today's best music, B94.

Yes, it's Super Sunday Fun Day and Late Night. Thank you for joining me, Kelly West here. Oh, I've got some amazing stuff on the way, like Madonna and more showbiz news. Let's get to it.

0: like you to know that we are just talented human beings playing the hottest hits made by other talented human beings. Sorry, no AI here. This is B94.
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7: Here's your B94 forecast. Lows around 48 overnight under mainly cloudy skies. Daytime highs approaching 65 Monday. Sunshine mixed with clouds at times. Clear skies Monday night, lows around 43. Highs level off around 71 Tuesday under mainly sunny skies. 74 Wednesday, slight chance for storms. From the Weatherology Weather Lab, I'm meteorologist Jennifer Wojcicki on B94. Right now, it's 55 degrees.
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So I was on TikTok the other day and I typed in The Kid Laroi, and I can't tell you how many videos I came across where they said The Kid Laroi is their favorite. Without You is right here. You can-

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0: You know, there's always some study or something going on what men don't like about women. I'm a woman, so honestly, I really don't care. But Psychology Today talked about the fact that men really don't like funny women, and a woman who uses a typical male sense of humor, one that's aggressive or competitive, say it's a turnoff to men. And I say I keep wanting to do it even worse now.
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Well, sorry, you're in the wrong place. But if you're listening to us right now to win 1,000 free hit songs, well, then we've got you covered. 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
1: This is a Fox News alert. I'm Deborah Valentine. The U.S. and Iran reaching an agreement to end their months-long conflict, according to President Trump. Here's Fox's Anita Vogel.
2: President Trump says the waterway will reopen once the deal is officially signed. The strait was originally supposed to reopen as soon as an agreement was reached, but officials say mines need to be cleared first.
1: Pakistan says the agreement will be signed in Geneva, Switzerland on Friday. A plane crash in Butler, Missouri, claiming the life of 11 skydivers and a pilot this morning. Bates County Sheriff Chad Anderson.
3: The investigation is going to be handled by the NTSB and the FAA.
1: The cause of the crash under investigation, the sheriff says a plane burst into flames upon crashing into a field. 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
4: Here's your B94 forecast. Mainly cloudy overnight with a slight chance for showers. Lows around 48. Monday, highs level off around 65. Lows dip down to about 43. Monday night, clear skies. Mainly sunny skies Tuesday with daytime highs approaching 71. 74, slight chance of thunderstorms Wednesday. From the Weatherology Weather Lab, I'm meteorologist Jennifer Wojcicki on B94. Right now, it's 55 degrees.
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Huntrix and Golden right there. Thanks for hanging out with me. Nice early morning. Yes, it is. What's going on? Kelly West here. Let's talk about singing along with your favorite songs up in 6.

me time should always start with you and a whole lot of your favorite songs. Not to worry, we are always right here when you need us. Today's best music, B94.

0: Okay, I've been saying this for years and years and years. My friend used to say, man, you need to quit singing while you're driving. It's very distracting. It's only distracting to the person listening, maybe, but singing drivers are absolutely better drivers. Drivers who sing along to the radio and are way more alert, less tired behind the wheel, and singing is good for the soul, right? So singing around. Now, if you're jumping around and slapping the wheel and all that, maybe not so much, which is hard not to do, actually. Do you sing while you drive?
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0: I Like Me Better is right there. So Jim Henson, love the Muppets, love everything about all that he does. In fact, one of my favorite movies is 100% The Labyrinth. Okay, it's so good. But the Creature Shop that everyone has awaited for public tours is now open in New York and Queens. And I cannot wait to go. That is absolutely on my bucket list.
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Every song we play is a mood improvement therapy session, each lasting only about 3.5 minutes. 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

0: Taylor Swift right there and the fate of Ophelia. Boy, it has been a wonderful Sunday, early morning Monday. Kelly West here. Thank you so much for hanging out with me. I hope you have a fantastic rest of your week. We'll talk to you soon.
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1: This is a Fox News alert. I'm Deborah Valentine. The U.S. and Iran reaching an agreement to end their months-long conflict, according to President Trump. Here's Fox's Anita Vogel.
2: President Trump says the waterway will reopen once the deal is officially signed. The strait was originally supposed to reopen as soon as an agreement was reached, but officials say mines need to be cleared first.
1: Pakistan says the agreement will be signed in Geneva, Switzerland on Friday. A plane crash in Butler, Missouri, claiming the life of 11 skydivers and a pilot this morning. Bates County Sheriff Chad Anderson.
3: The investigation is going to be handled by the NTSB and the FAA.
1: The cause of the crash under investigation, the sheriff says a plane burst into flames upon crashing into a field. 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
4: Here's your B94 forecast. Mainly cloudy overnight with a slight chance for showers. Lows around 48. Monday, highs level off around 65. Lows dip down to about 43. Monday night, clear skies. Mainly sunny skies Tuesday with daytime highs approaching 71. 74, slight chance of thunderstorms Wednesday. From the Weatherology Weather Lab, I'm meteorologist Jennifer Wojcicki on B94. Right now, it's 55 degrees.
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Hey, if you're a fan of AMC's The Walking Dead, I'm Blake Powers with hot news from Hollywood. After One Republic, also Hozier and Zara Larson's Midnight Sun.

And now, a friendly reminder from us to you. Always make good choices. And it sounds like you're off to a good start. Because you're listening to us. 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

0: One Republic's Need Your Love. And if you're a fan of AMC's The Walking Dead, Dead City, co-star Jeffrey Dean Morgan was just talking about the upcoming season 3, and he said, quote, "This is our best season by far. This is such a different relationship now." Blake Powers hanging out with you, and Jeffrey went on to say that when it comes to Negan and Maggie, this year there is such a shift in their relationship that brings up yet another side of him. Look for The Walking Dead, Dead City, Season 3, premiering Sunday the 26th.
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2: 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It appears by its own numbers, the U.S. government seems insolvent. 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

If you use Apple products, there's some hot tech news on the way. I'm Blake Powers, ready to share after Sabrina Carpenter, also Somber and Panic at the Disco with I Write Sins, Not Tragedies.

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Like this one. 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

0: Sabrina Carpenter's Espresso, and if you use Apple products, a new Siri AI is on the way. Blake Powers hanging out with you. It's going to have a chatbot-like interface. It'll be able to analyze what's on your screen and incorporate info from your device, including your pictures, to answer your questions better. Oh, and the camera app will have a new Siri mode that can actually answer questions based on what you're pointing your camera out. The beta version will launch later this year. More details to come, plus music from Noah Kahan and Miley Cyrus.
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4: The U.S. Treasury quietly released its official financial report for 2025. It appears by its own numbers, the U.S. government seems insolvent. It's reported that the Treasury shows about $6 trillion in assets and over $47 trillion in liabilities. Add it all up, and it looks like the U.S. owes more than $130 trillion it doesn't have. 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

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But nah. 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
1: Here's your B94 forecast. Mainly cloudy overnight with a slight chance for showers. Lows around 48. Monday, highs level off around 65. Lows dip down to about 43. Monday night, clear skies. Mainly sunny skies Tuesday with daytime highs approaching 71. 74, slight chance of thunderstorms Wednesday. From the Weatherology Weather Lab, I'm meteorologist Jennifer Wojcicki on B94. Right now, it's 55 degrees.

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1: She's an Academy Award winner who has used sarcasm to a great level to build a great career. And more after Bruno Mars, Ava Max, and Olivia Rodrigo's Drop Dead. 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

The phone jinx, wake up or break up, fix my life, that awkward moment, and so much more. 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If I-

0: Bruno Mars, I Just Might. And if you're a Jennifer Lawrence fan, she just filmed What Happens at Night. It co-stars Leonardo DiCaprio, directed by the iconic Martin Scorsese. And next, she'll team up again with Apple Original Films for a movie titled 1 Month Mark. I'm Blake Powers. This movie is about a woman who hasn't made it past a month in a relationship and a guy who hasn't gone longer than a month without one. I'll have more details ASAP, plus music from Dasha and also Papa Roach.
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Good morning, third shifters. I always think about you because we're doing this together. Blake Powers waving at you. I hope you had a great weekend. And if you're back to work today after a day or two off, I know what that sleep schedule change is like. Right now, Dasha taking you to Austin. Put your boots on. 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

0: Kelly Clarkson, Stronger, What Doesn't Kill You, kind of reminds me of my first true love. You know, when you lose that first true love when you're very young, it's devastating. And, you know, sometimes it takes you quite a while to get over it. It took me like 3 years. All I wanted to do was hang out with friends. And, you know, maybe you went through that too, and maybe you understand. So it does make you stronger. And Standing Up, we'll do Olivia Dean. And also Miles Smith will jump in with some Stargazing.
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1: Fox News, I'm Ted Linder. The Carolina Hurricanes have won the Stanley Cup in the 2025-2026 season as they defeated the Vegas Golden Knights Sunday night in Vegas 3-0, and they win this series 4-2. It's the team's second Stanley Cup championship. They won their first 20 years ago back in 2006. And the United States and Iran have reached an agreement to end the war. Fox's Trey Yingst.
2: The Strait of Hormuz is open once again. Those vessels that are trapped in the Persian Gulf will be able to export that crude oil from these Gulf countries. The naval blockade lifted on Iranian ports.
1: Full details of the deal not yet released. A signing set for this Friday in Switzerland. And Republican Senator Mitch McConnell hospitalized Sunday, but no word yet on why.

0: A spokesman for Senator McConnell would only say he's receiving excellent medical care.
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2: Here's your B94 forecast. Mainly cloudy skies expected overnight with lows around 49. Daytime highs approaching 64 Monday. Sunshine mixed with clouds at times. Mainly clear skies Monday night. Lows level off around 44. High of 71 Tuesday under partly cloudy skies. 74 Wednesday. Chance of rain showers. From the Weatherology Weather Lab, I'm meteorologist Jennifer Wojcicki on B94. Currently, it's 54 degrees.

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Well then, try this one on for size. 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

0: Madonna and Sabrina Carpenter, Bring Your Love, and Helen Mirren loves working on Paramount Plus's Mobland with Pierce Brosnan and the primary star, Tom Hardy. She's hoping they can work things out to get Tom back because she says she loves working with him and he's amazing. The problem is, Tom was tired of scripts arriving late, so he started showing up late for filming. They're negotiating. Season 3 hopefully will be on the way. And Helen says, when you have powerful artistic people working together, people will get their knickers in a twist. Ella Langley coming up. Also, Imagine Dragons.
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0: Benson Boone, sorry I'm here for someone else. I'm Blake Powers. I think that's an excellent line to use whenever you're at a customer service counter and the customer service rep is not polite. Just, you know, gives you that look and like feels like they're doing you a favor. That's when you just want to say, I'm sorry, I'm here for someone else. And see what their facial expression looks like after that. Sienna Spiro, Die on This Hill next.
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0: Houdini from Dua Lipa, Blake Powers hanging out with you, and my next artist, when he has time, he loves to explore new cities by checking out local coffee shops and dropping into vintage clothing stores when he has time, which is rare. 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
1: Fox News, I'm Deborah Valentine. President Trump is on his way to France to attend the three-day 52nd annual G7 summit. His attendance comes a day after the president announced a peace deal with Iran.
2: Iran and Ukraine are expected to dominate discussion at this meeting of seven wealthy democracies. France has invited Saudi Arabia, the United Arab Emirates and Qatar, all directly harmed by the Middle East conflict.
1: Fox's Jonathan Savage reporting from London. The Carolina Hurricanes have won the 2026 Stanley Cup after their goalie was replaced in Game 3.
3: The Carolina Hurricanes have won the Stanley Cup for the second time.
4: Courtesy ESPN, Carolina down Las Vegas 3-0 on Sunday in Game 6 to win it. That backup goalie, Brandon Bussey, stopped all 22 shots he faced.
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5: Here's your B94 forecast. Mainly cloudy skies expected overnight with lows around 49. Daytime highs approaching 64 Monday. Sunshine mixed with clouds at times. Mainly clear skies Monday night. Lows level off around 44. High of 71 Tuesday under partly cloudy skies. 74 Wednesday. Chance of rain showers. From the Weatherology Weather Lab, I'm meteorologist Jennifer Wojcicki on B94. Currently, it's 50 degrees.

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We've been certified as the number one hit music station and the winner of this year's All Your Favorite Songs Award. Here, have another. This is B94.

lost its faith. Our colors will fade eventually. So if our time is running out, day after day, we'll make the mundane a masterpiece. Oh my, my, oh my, my love, I take one look at you, you're taking me out.

0: Alex Warren's Ordinary. And if you're going to drink, don't drive. Come on. Deadpool's Ryan Reynolds just told GQ what happened to him in Canada.
1: You know, when I was 18, I left a bar. I'd had a beer, and I walked back, and I started to cross the street, and I was run over by a drunk driver. 4 weeks in the hospital, broke every bone in my left side. He hit me so hard, his car was not operational. Vancouver General Hospital for putting me back together so kindly. Socialized medicine. He couldn't say no.
0: It's amazing how he can turn a car accident into humor. Have a great time whenever you go out with friends. Just don't drink and drive. Have the designated driver, please, or lots of cab money. Post Malone on the way.
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0: A fan of my next artist recently said he can do whatever he wants. 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
1: News. I'm Ted Lindner. The United States and Iran have reached an agreement to end the conflict. Fox's Trey Yanks.
2: The Strait of Hormuz is open once again. Those vessels that are trapped in the Persian Gulf will be able to export that crude oil from these Gulf countries. The naval blockade lifted on Iranian ports.
1: Full details of the deal not yet released. A signing is set for this Friday in Switzerland. President Trump on his way to France to attend the three-day 52nd annual G7 summit. His attendance coming a day after the president announced the peace deal with Iran.
3: Iran and Ukraine are expected to dominate discussion at this meeting of seven wealthy democracies. France has invited Saudi Arabia, the United Arab Emirates and Qatar, all directly harmed by the Middle East conflict.
1: Fox's Jonathan Savage and the Carolina Hurricanes have captured the Stanley Cup as they defeated the Vegas Golden Knights in Vegas 3-0. They win the series 4-2. 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
4: Here's your B94 forecast. Sunshine mixed with clouds at times today,
5: with daytime highs approaching 64. Lows level off around 44 tonight.
4: Sunshine mixed with clouds at times tomorrow,
5: high of 71.
4: Highs level off around
5: 74
4: Wednesday, with a chance for showers. Thunderstorms likely,
5: 79 on Thursday.
4: From the Weatherology Weather Lab, I'm meteorologist Jennifer Wojcicki on B94. Currently 50.

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Because it knows you want to hear more music. 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

0: 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This is such a different relationship now." I'm Blake Powers, and he also spoke about the relationship between Negan and Maggie, and he said, "There is such a shift in their relationship this coming season that brings out yet another side of him." You can see The Walking Dead, Dead City, Season 3, premiering on AMC, Sunday the 26th.
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0: Sabrina Carpenter's Espresso, I'm Blake Powers, and it's hard for me to fathom that half of June is already gone and I have done nothing. Because I consider the first day of summer the first day of June, you know, right after Memorial Day weekend. And I'm like, what's happened to my life? Coming up, I have Harry Styles, also Tate McRae.
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0: Tate McRae with Greedy. And if you're just getting your Monday face on, come on, adjust it and get the wrinkles out and try to smile. Blake Powers waving by. Have a great day. Ella Langley's ready to play.
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1: Fox News, I'm Deborah Valentine. President Trump has departed the White House and is on his way to France for the three-day G7 summit.
2: Diplomats have told Reuters that one focus will be crisis management. President Trump has been frustrated by what he sees as a lack of European help with Iran.
1: Fox's Jonathan Savage reporting the summit ahead of Friday's planned signing of a peace agreement between the U.S. and Iran in Geneva, Switzerland. Kentucky Senator Mitch McConnell was hospitalized Sunday. However, very little information is being revealed about it.
3: A spokesman for Senator McConnell would only say he's receiving excellent medical care, but that's about all. McConnell has had plenty of health issues in recent years. A few months ago, he was hospitalized for 8 days after experiencing flu-like symptoms.
1: Fox's Jill Nato reporting from Washington. 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
4: From the Laurel Media Newsroom, I'm Johnny Marks. City Council in St. Mary's to meet tonight. Several items on the agenda, including accepting the resignation of current city manager Joe Fleming. Council will consider for adoption appointing interim co-city managers and approving interim employment agreements. Also on the agenda tonight, a special presentation by Leslie Swope, who's the director of the St. Mary's Public Library. Budget talks continue in Harrisburg this week. Thoughts from Representative Martin Kauser.
5: Well, it was a very busy week in Harrisburg. We considered a number of pieces of legislation. The top priority for the month is to complete the state budget, and that's certainly what I'm pushing for. We need to have a completed state budget on time by the end of the month, and I'm continuing to push for an on-time, fiscally responsible budget. That's been a challenge for us because, of course, Governor Shapiro and his allies are pushing to spend more money than what we're actually bringing in.
4: State Representative Martin Kauser. Legislation to help enforcement officers find fentanyl within their communities passed the Senate Judiciary Committee last week and now goes to the full Senate for its consideration. The House bill would develop standards to certify police dogs trained to detect fentanyl. The Strawberry Festival, presented by the Elk County Historical Society, will again be held this year. The date, Friday, June 19th at St. Leo's Church. The event begins at 4:30 p.m. For Father's Day, it's a Fishing for Father's Day event at Bendigo State Park. That event is from 1 until 4 p.m. Participants ages 16 and over must possess a valid Pennsylvania fishing license, and minors must be accompanied by an adult. And St. Mary's Parks and Recreation sponsoring their annual Inter Park Day this year. That will take place at Benzinger Park on July 1st. And that is the latest from the Laurel Media Newsroom.
6: Here's your B94 forecast. Sunshine mixed with clouds at times today,
7: with daytime highs approaching 64. Lows level off around 44 tonight.
6: Sunshine mixed with clouds at times tomorrow,
7: high of 71.
6: Highs level off around 74
7: Wednesday,
6: with a chance for showers. Thunderstorms likely,
7: 79 on Thursday.
6: From the Weatherology Weather Lab, I'm meteorologist Jennifer Wojcicki on B94. Currently 50.
8: Let's do this thing. Good morning. We are Joey and Lauren. However you're hanging out with us today, we appreciate it. I'm just a rebel this morning wearing two different colored socks. I don't care.
9: Oh, that's me.
8: But if I have to go to a friend's house, I'm not taking off my shoes. I'm just not.

0: Because then that's weird.
1: It is funny. Sometimes we will have plans to go to someone's house, and you'll look at me first, and you'll be like, do you think this is a shoes-off situation? I'm like, yes, it's a shoes-off. When you're in someone's house, because, take your shoes off.
0: Because my sock game is all over the place. I mean, we're talking holes in the toes. We're talking different colors, different sizes.
1: I feel so weird when there's a hole in the toe.
0: That's just how I roll. All right, let's get trending stories up next.
1: What is the average price of an engagement ring right now? How much are y'all
0: More
1: spending?
0: More than what I spent.
1: It is next, right here on Joey and Lauren.
2: The only appropriate way to listen to us is on high volume. Coming back for more. It's okay. Your neighbors will understand. B94.
3: It's all I need.

0: It's Joey and Lauren. Let's get your trending stories. Lauren, what's trending?
1: I don't know if you know this, Joey, but babies, they look really, really, really hard at someone who they find beautiful. There is a study that says babies make more direct eye contact with people that they think are attractive.
0: So we're judging from the get-go.
1: And if you... to a baby, don't have a pretty face, they're not looking at you as long.
0: Neither of my boys ever made eye contact with me as babies. They just looked right through me, you know? They were just like, no thanks.
1: Yeah, it says research shows that babies stare longer at pretty faces and less at unattractive ones.
0: Wow.
1: That's so messed up.
0: Do you think adults do that? Like if someone's really, really gorgeous, like people can't, like truly can't stop staring. And they say, like, what makes a really pretty face is like someone that's like perfect.

0: perfectly symmetrical. So if you drew a line down the middle,
1: I don't know, that's what the experts say.
2: I mean, that's what they say. But to be honest, every single person has a different preference and a different understanding of beauty and what they think is beautiful.
0: If you saw someone that was extremely handsome, do you find that you would just keep looking back?
2: No, I wouldn't be creepy.
0: Okay. Yeah, me too.
2: I would hide around the corner and peek behind the bush.
0: I would take a picture from my phone like a normal person.
2: Yes, if you have a baby and your baby's struggling with that eye contact with you, I'm sorry. Maybe you're ugly.
0: Wow.
2: I'm just kidding. Okay, the average money spent on an engagement ring. How much money do you think it is?
0: Mine was, do you remember how much mine was that I got for you? It was, I think, $1,200.
2: I think it was like $1,000.
0: Yeah. So I'm going to go $4,000.
2: You're really close. Okay. $4,600 is the average spent
0: that seems about right.
2: on an engagement ring. However, I have seen some of them rocks on your lady's fingers, and there is no way that thing is under 10 grand. I've seen some out in the wild, and I'm like, holy crap.
0: At least you don't care that your ring was only $1,200. I didn't even have $1,200 for the ring. I had to borrow money from my parents. I had to pay my parents back. It was like a rent-a-center.
2: Honestly, the best humble beginning story is you went and got the ring on clearance. Your parents paid for it. And you and I, after marriage,
0: that's true.
2: We paid them $20 a month forever. It was $20 a month until we paid it off. However long that was.
0: What a sweet story. And that's when I learned to just go into debt. You know, that's how I got started.
2: I am impressed your parents were like, nope, you owe us. This isn't a favor. We're not buying this for you.
0: No, my parents, like when I was in college, my dad ever spotted me gas. Nope. I had to pay him back.
2: They write it down.
0: Yeah, absolutely. Yeah.
2: I mean, what did it do though? It taught you.
0: Oh, I'm grateful for it. Absolutely. Yeah.
2: How about things that are illegal, but they really aren't? Feels illegal, but they really aren't. Leaving a store without buying anything. Do you ever get that feeling?
0: I hate it. Especially when you got to walk through the checkout aisle area where you walk right past someone and they're like, have a good day. You're like, man, you're tight.
2: I have nothing in my pockets.
0: Yeah, bless you.
2: I would also add, when you test things in the store, like perfume or lotions on the like tester bottles, it feels to me like I shouldn't be doing this because I didn't buy it.
0: Yeah, I will never in my life buy the first deodorant, perfume. Like, there's no way. I'm not touching the first one. I go to the very back.
2: Yeah. Somebody made this list of things that feel illegal. Another one says walking through an office building. Like, just walking through an office building. You don't work there, but, like, you're walking through looking for a certain suite.
0: I go to the bathroom on our third floor, and I feel bad. If, like, I ever walk by someone, they know I don't work there, and they're like, what's going on? And I'm just like, just using your toilet.
2: Yeah, and eating at a restaurant alone. See, that just sounds like pure bliss to me. I need to do it.
0: Listen, I go to movies by myself, and I love it. I need to start going out to restaurants by myself, sitting down, enjoying it.
2: And those are some of your trending stories.
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10: Here's your B94 forecast. Sunshine mixed with clouds at times today, with daytime highs approaching 64. Lows level off around 44 tonight. Sunshine mixed with clouds at times tomorrow, high of 71. Highs level off around 74 Wednesday, with a chance for showers. Thunderstorms likely, 79 on Thursday. From the Weatherology Weather Lab, I'm meteorologist Jennifer Wojcicki on B94. Currently 50.
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0: It's Joey and Lauren, and Lauren is saying a woman has cracked the code when it comes to anniversary cards, Valentine's cards, any card you would do for a significant other.
1: Yeah, anything that you would be writing a card every year.

0: here. Okay. And I actually find this a little bit genius, but I think some people may hate this idea. So you're either going to hate it or you're going to love it. And I saw it because my friend Amy posted it on social media. And it was like some meme about some lady and what she's been doing for like 23 years, like a really long time. She has been giving her husband a Valentine's Day card every year, okay. Every Valentine's Day for 23 years. But what he does not know is it is the same Valentine's card every single year, meaning she wrote in it the one time. It's a cute little greeting card, you know, to my husband. I love you.
1: Sure.
0: Happy Valentine's Day. You mean everything to me. All the fluffy stuff. He reads it. Well, he opens it on Valentine's Day, reads it, loves it. I love you. Oh my gosh. Thank you. And then she takes it. She puts it back in like a little drawer somewhere or a closet. And then next year she brings it out again.
1: It's genius because
0: it's in another envelope. He reads it again. He has no idea.
1: The words are true, right? You still mean all those things. I would hope after all those years, the message probably in the card is still true, right? The little one or two liners they always do in those cards, you know, so like it's there. And I guarantee you, I would fall for this for probably 10 years. There's no way. Like if you ask me, my Father's Day card or Valentine's card or invert, like I wouldn't be able to tell
0: you. You don't remember what it ever said, right?
1: No, never.
0: Now, there are some cards I feel like you can't do this with, like birthday, because a lot of times birthday you put happy 40th birthday. And you're like, wait a minute, I was 43 years ago. Now I'm 43.
1: And even anniversary, there's probably some people that would be like, happy 17 years or something. Or over the last 20 years. Like, it would be weird if it was like your 25th and they don't bring up 25 years.
0: Yeah.
1: But Valentine's. Yeah. I'm sold. I'm absolutely sold.
0: Right? It's kind of genius,
1: and
0: isn't it?
1: You would save money and you'd save materials. And I have said this for years. I don't know what to do with old cards. Because I'm not a hold on to stuff guy. Like, I like getting rid of stuff. I like throwing stuff away. And I do this all the time where I go, Lauren, am I supposed to keep an anniversary card from 6 years ago?
0: Well, that's a good question with any card, birthday card, anniversary card. It doesn't matter, because I find that I hold a little bit more sentimental value with it. So if somebody writes me a card, a lot of times I read it, I ooh and ah, and oh my gosh, thank you so much. I feel disgusting filth if I put it in the garbage after. I'm like,
1: you
0: gotta
1: get
0: over
1: that.
0: Throw it away.
1: But do you go back and read it? There's no way. There's no way.
0: So
1: you go back and
0: read
1: cards.
0: I'll tell you what I do. It goes either on top of the counter for a couple of days.
1: Yeah.
0: Eventually makes its way to the junk drawer. And maybe when I clean out the junk drawer, I still feel guilty about throwing it away. So I'll set it like on top of the fridge. Or maybe I'll put it in my nightstand drawer. And then it just clutters. And then year after year after year, I just have crap.
1: So your nightstand drawer has a Valentine's card probably in it from 8 years ago.
0: Oh, it probably has a birthday card, a Mother's Day card, an anniversary card. Like, I feel rude throwing it away.
1: And I know you're thinking, oh, but if I die, you'd be able to look back. I don't think I would. I don't know. Do people do that? Like, I think people say they think they're going to do that. But, I've had plenty of family members pass on, and I don't think the widow is like, all right, let's find the birthday card from 2010.
0: Why do I always feel like, though, if I had an old card and it was someone that I love who passed away, I'd want to, like, tattoo something that they wrote. Like, I have their handwriting. Like, if you ever want to do a tattoo, like, you know what I'm saying? Have you ever thought of stuff like that?
1: No, I've thought, you know, today's day and age, it'll be like, oh, let's just go look at their social media pages. Let's go look at their Instagram. It's Joey and Lauren.
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11: Here's your B94 forecast. Sunshine mixed with clouds at times today, with daytime highs approaching 64. Lows level off around 44 tonight. Sunshine mixed with clouds at times tomorrow, high of 71. Highs level off around 74 Wednesday, with a chance for showers. Thunderstorms likely, 79 on Thursday. From the Weatherology Weather Lab, I'm meteorologist Jennifer Wojcicki on B94. Currently 50.
12: Joey and Lauren, that awkward moment is coming up with Molly. And she was trying to be a big spender.
13: Yeah, and then it backfired on her. And I feel really bad because I think a lot of us have had a situation like this. And it's next on Joey and Lauren.
6: Great music is cheaper than therapy. It makes you feel good and it's much easier to find. Yeah, we're right here when you need us. This is B94. Oh!

0: Joey and Lauren, it is that awkward moment. You call and tell us awkward stories. Molly, getting awkward at a restaurant, trying to be a big baller and then realizing, oh no.
1: Oops.
0: So Molly, thanks for joining us on that awkward moment. This is a moment where you're like, I can finally do this, and then it backfires. What happened at the restaurant?
2: Yeah, so my grandma had given me a gift card to this really nice restaurant in our area, and I was super excited. I invited this girlfriend of mine, and I was looking forward to it because I was going to, you know, taking us to a nice place, and I was going to be like, ha, my treat. Mm-hmm. And it's a big deal for me because she and I, we're in very different tax brackets, let's say.
0: Okay.
2: She's definitely in a higher one, so I was like, yes, I can treat
0: you.
2: Okay.
0: Can do this. Yeah, I love
2: so,
0: it.
2: Yeah. So anyway, we go. It's lovely. You know, we're getting all this food we would normally never order. It was super delicious. The bill comes, and of course, I take out my gift card. Mm-hmm. I give them the gift card, and the waiter informs me there is nothing on the gift card. I'm freaking out. I have to tell my friend, which is super embarrassing because here I was trying to like treat her because I can never treat her. And I had to tell her, I was like, I'm so sorry. This totally tracks for my grandma. Like, I'm sure she thought she put money on it.
0: Yeah.
1: Oh, grandma.
2: Didn't, you know, she just didn't. Poor thing. But anyway, I was so embarrassed. My friend was a good friend and spotted me.
1: I'm sure she was like, no big deal.
2: We had like lobster. It was.
0: You know what, though? Your grandma
1: call
0: did.
1: Grandma,
0: I mean, you,
1: right
0: know,
1: now.
0: You know how grandmas are. They're like, I put $2 on there. Something something for a rainy day. You know what's funny?
2: It all in one place. Yeah,
1: I've had that before where you've seen someone, you get a gift card to like a really nice place, and the amount is like not even enough to cover like one
0: meal. Yeah, you're like, cool, I can get croutons. Thanks. Yeah, you know, it is one of those things.
2: Even if it was just a little, you know, more than zero, that was helpful.
1: Yeah, exactly.
2: I was shocked.
0: Let's be honest, Molly. Yeah. Your grandma's kind of genius. She gets all the thought of giving you a gift card to a fancy restaurant without having to spend any money. It's kind of
2: you're
0: a
2: right.
0: It's
2: you're
0: a best.

0: veteran move, really.
1: Like, so funny.
2: No, we've all
1: plan.
2: Yeah, I think we've all been there. I don't do well when I get a gift card to a restaurant and they don't write in the little Sharpie the amount, because then I sit there and I go, cool, is it $20? Is it $50?
3: I just had that the other day. Somebody gave me a gift card to it's an apparel store, and I was looking at it, and nowhere is there an amount. And I'm like, how much is on this?
2: Yeah,
3: and
2: am I getting socks or an ensemble? Yeah.
3: I'm like putting in the code to figure out how much is on it. Yeah. Right.
2: And sometimes, Molly.
1: I know, and it's too embarrassing to like ask. You would be like, so.
3: Yeah. 100%.
1: Exactly. How much did you give me?
2: Yeah, because you're trying to act like a big baller at a nice restaurant. Sometimes super fancy restaurants, because of just the customer service, they'll cover stuff like that. I've heard of where they'll be like, okay, we'll help you out. Now, you didn't get that treatment, but, you know,
3: maybe
2: someone does. Well, Molly, thanks so much. And now you probably have a little gift card PTSD where you're always nervous, just I imagine.
1: That's right. Well, thanks for talking to me about
2: Absolutely.
1: It. Bye, guys.
2: You can text us, 68719. Do you have any awkward gift card stories where maybe you thought there was an extra zero, or there was an extra zero and you only spent $10?
3: Yeah.
2: And they're like, oh, no, you can't keep the rest. Sorry.
3: You could add a shopping spree. Well, it's such a letdown, too, when it's empty and you're like, you're excited about the one thing you're about to buy. Yeah.
2: So text us. We'll get to your answers coming up. It's Joey and Lauren.

0: It's Joey and Lauren. It is that awkward moment. We're going with awkward gift card moments because Molly just joined us and she received a gift card to a nice restaurant. And she was like, you know what? Not very often do I get a splurge a little bit. So she went all out and nothing on the gift card. One of those, you grabbed it off the shelf, scanned it, didn't enter a number. And she's like, so my friend had to spot me when I was like, let's go out, my treat.
1: Well, yeah, and that's the thing, too. She's like, I was taking out my friend that she always treats me. Yeah. So I kind of wanted to, like, wow her a little bit. And then her friend had to spot her because the gift card didn't work.
0: The other part that's interesting about this, Lauren, if you get a gift card from someone and there's nothing on it, do you reach out to them? Do you reach out and say, oh, by the way, there was nothing?

0: on this gift card, because that is also an awkward moment to text and be like, hey, where's my money?
1: Does it feel a little like gimme, gimme? But if that's what they were intending to give you, if I'm giving a gift card and I thought I put money on it and the person went to use it and it was zilch, I would feel terrible. I would want them to tell me so I could make it right. But you're right. It's an awkward conversation. My mom, yeah, I'd probably be like, hey, mom, the gift card you gave me is empty. An acquaintance?
0: No way.
1: No way.
0: No way.
1: I don't think I could.
0: You can do that. You can reach out to someone and say, hey, you gave me a gift card and there's nothing on it. But then you can never say the thought. It's the thought that counts ever again in your life, because you literally prove it's not the thought that counts. So we asked you, there's got to be multiple people. I think about just anybody buying gift cards. It is kind of a risk because you scan it and then you enter the number and magically the money's supposed to be on there.
1: Yeah. And I agree with you. You said this earlier. Write the amount on the card, please.
0: Especially,
1: so people know what it is.
0: Fast food, coffee place, that where purchases are smaller. But if it's a sit-down restaurant and you don't put the amount, shame on you.
1: I know. Is it 25 to spend here? Is it 100 to spend here? So a lot of you texting in some of your, I guess, nightmare gift card stories. I love this one. It says, my grandma gave me a $100 Target gift card for Christmas. Well, I did some shopping. I scanned it, and it had only 47 cents on it. Turns out she had actually been using it and forgot when she gifted it to
0: me. It's almost worse when there is a little money left.
1: I know.
0: Because then you got to be like, did you really only give me this much?
1: 47
0: cents. Oh, my gosh.
1: And you probably filled up your cart with $100 worth of stuff.
0: Oh, man.
1: Right? This one says, my boss gifted the whole office $100 Starbucks gift cards. That's cool. For Christmas. Mine had $300 on it.
0: Don't say a word.
1: I think they accidentally loaded multiple on mine. I never said anything.
0: Yeah. So either some people have zero or you just got a sweet bonus and don't say anything. Just use the $300.
1: Similar to Molly's situation, says I tried to pay for a big family dinner with a gift card from my aunt. The server came back and said there's only $3.52 on it.
0: It's amazing.
1: It is
0: stressful. It is stressful. Like, I buy them. And they say, by the way, if you're buying gift cards at the grocery store or wherever, if something's already been peeled, don't touch it. It's because someone, some scam out there where basically they can put in old ones or something.
1: Well, that's kind of like this one. So this one says, my husband gifted me a spa gift card for my birthday. When I went to book it, they said it had already been used.
0: Ooh.
1: I asked my husband, and he bought it from someone else.
0: Oh, gosh.
1: At a discount.
0: You're telling me.
1: So someone was like, hey, I got this $100 spa gift card. I'll sell it to you for $75.
0: Yeah, of course they will if there's nothing on it.
1: That sucks.
0: Yeah. Don't buy secondhand gift cards on Facebook Marketplace.
1: I didn't even know people were doing that.
0: I know people do that with sports tickets into games. Then they say, don't do that. They say there's so many. My buddy had that happen. He literally bought hockey tickets online from a guy on Facebook, and he says it was weird. The moment I sent him the money and he sent me the link, he deleted his Facebook. Like, it was gone. And I'm like,
1: he couldn't find him anymore.
0: Yeah, and he just scammed him. So be careful.
1: This one is crazy, too. So my friend bragged that he had a $200 gift card while we were at the bar, ordered rounds for everyone. When he went to pay, turns out there was only $8 on it.
0: You gotta own it, right? If you go, I got a gift card, rounds on me, you still have to pay the rounds. Sorry, that's how it works.
1: Right? But then I would feel bad. I'd be like, let me buy my own.
0: No, because I'd be like, I was just gonna drink water tonight. Thanks to you. It's Joey and Lauren.
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3: Here's your B94 forecast. Sunshine mixed with clouds at times today, with daytime highs approaching 64. Lows level off around 44 tonight. Sunshine mixed with clouds at times tomorrow, high of 71. Highs level off around 74 Wednesday, with a chance for showers. Thunderstorms likely, 79 on Thursday. From the Weatherology Weather Lab, I'm meteorologist Jennifer Wojcicki on B94. Currently 50.
4: All right, coming up is the dumb debate of the week. 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

0: week on the debate floor, best form of travel.
1: Best form of travel.
0: It can be by land. It can be by sea. It can be by air. I don't think it's going to be
1: sea for me anymore. We went on a cruise. Now, I know that's a very, very fancy way of being on the water. Like, it's not like I'm on a sailboat, but I just don't know that I like being in the middle of the ocean. And I get seasick, so that's out for me. Not traveling by boat. Airplane, obviously the fastest form of travel. I believe the safest form of travel right?
0: I think. I'll look that up. I know driving's the least safe, I believe, which is funny, but...
1: I think it is. I think plane is safest form of travel, but not safest from crazy weirdos that do stupid stuff on planes.
0: True.
1: That, like, you know, they're freaking out and have to be duct taped to their seat because they're screaming at a baby.
0: Safest, you wanted the safest? By far.
1: It's plane.
0: By far is commercial airplanes. Number two, you haven't even brought it up yet.
1: Oh, wait. Train.
0: Train is two. Huh. That makes sense, right? Because it's not like there's just people running, like...
1: Yeah, but I have an irrational fear that it's just going to come off the tracks at any moment.
0: Number three is buses. And number four is a passenger car.
1: Wait a minute, buses? You're not even seatbelted, really?
0: Well, the charter buses you are. Let me make a case.
1: Why don't we buckle our kids on the school buses?
0: Let me make a case for a bus. Most of them now, I'm talking charter bus. I'm talking a charter one with the individual seats, not the brown bench, all right? Mm-hmm. I'm talking the individual seats. Many of them come with Wi-Fi now. There's, you know, sometimes they have food ready to go. The bus is a little underrated.
1: Bus is
0: a little underrated.
1: Okay.
0: But I'm going road trip. I'm going best form of travel is a road trip. It's the wide open spaces. It's the beginning of a road trip. You got your snacks. You got your drink. Your bladder's empty. You got the GPS going. And right now you've got a great arrival time. I'm going road trip.
1: Okay. I'm really torn on this because I don't like flying. I really don't. But I also want to get there quick. Wherever I'm going, I don't want to be in a car for 12 hours.
0: I will say, when you're flying and, you know, normally it take you 9 hours in a car and you can get there in an hour and a half, that is...
1: I know. But with flying, you've got the waiting in the lines and the security and the checking the bags. It is a process.
0: It is.
1: Not to

0: control the radio. You get to pick the snacks. I get to take a nap if I want.
1: Yeah, but also with kids, like, you're, like, the driver just has to drive. And here we go. Once we get just more and more and more self-driving cars, then all of a sudden, it may be like being the driver's the best because you're not even driving,
0: yeah,
1: but you still can't
0: true.
1: Be turning around and handing kids stuff.
0: But
1: you
0: if
1: know?
0: It's longer, like if I have to drive farther than like 7-8 hours, I would rather fly. I absolutely
1: best,
0: would rather fly.
1: What's your
0: fly.
1: Best departure time for a road trip? Give me the best time you are leaving
0: easy.
1: Your house.
0: Easy, baby. Give me 5 a.m.
1: 5 a.m. you're leaving the house.
0: I even think that's earlier than the crack of dawn. Listen, I'm already used to waking up early. There's something about starting a road trip when it's still like crisp outside, depending on the time of year or whatever.
1: And then you pull up to a restaurant like at 9:45 and you're already been on the road for 4 hours.
0: But starting a road trip, you've got your drink, your beverage, your all, whatever you need. You have that empty bladder and it's still kind of dark out.
1: Yeah.
0: And you watch the sunset. My favorite thing is I'm 2-3 hours into my road trip and then the sun comes up. You know what I mean?
1: Yeah.
0: Like, that's what I like because I feel like I'm attacking the day early. That's the best. Midday, no, I'm already hot in the car. Like, I just feel like there's traffic everywhere.
1: Road trip at night, no thank you. These people that just go all night, I'm like, man, that freaks me out.
0: Our coworker just left on a road trip. He left at midnight.
1: Yeah, that's insane to me.
0: I fell asleep immediately.
1: Yeah, no
0: that's
1: thanks.
0: Crazy.
1: Freaks me out. Freaks me out. That is the Monday debate. It's Joey and Lauren.
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1: Fox News, I'm CJ Papa. President Trump with Truth Social posting about the peace agreement with Iran. This great deal will bring peace and security to the whole region. But it didn't come without some tense moments, as Fox's Trey Inks from Tel Aviv explains.
2: Before the deal was signed, it was nearly derailed. The Israelis targeted Hezbollah with strikes in the Lebanese capital of Beirut. Iranian officials immediately vowed to respond with missile fire toward Israel.
1: Vice President J.D. Vance spells out what happened next on Fox's The Big Weekend Show.
3: They assured us that they are not going to respond to the Israelis, and they were going to sign this agreement and get to peace.
1: Signing ceremony set for Friday in Switzerland. Oil prices down big this morning. President Trump is traveling to the massive three-day G7 summit that takes place in France. 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
1: From the Laurel Media Newsroom, I'm Johnny Marks. City Council in St. Mary's to meet tonight. Several items on the agenda, including accepting the resignation of current city manager Joe Fleming. Council will consider for adoption appointing interim co-city managers and approving interim employment agreements. Also on the agenda tonight, a special presentation by Leslie Swope, who's the director of the St. Mary's Public Library. Budget talks continue in Harrisburg this week. Thoughts from Representative Martin Kauser.
2: Well, it was a very busy week in Harrisburg. We considered a number of pieces of legislation. The top priority for the month is to complete the state budget, and that's certainly what I'm pushing for. We need to have a completed state budget on time by the end of the month, and I'm continuing to push for an on-time, fiscally responsible budget. That's been a challenge for us because, of course, Governor Shapiro and his allies are pushing to spend more money than what we're actually bringing in.
1: State Representative Martin Kauser. Legislation to help enforcement officers find fentanyl within their communities passed the Senate Judiciary Committee last week and now goes to the full Senate for its consideration. The House bill would develop standards to certify police dogs trained to detect fentanyl. The Strawberry Festival, presented by the Elk County Historical Society, will again be held this year. The date, Friday, June 19th at St. Leo's Church. The event begins at 4:30 p.m. For Father's Day, it's a Fishing for Father's Day event at Bendigo State Park. That event is from 1 until 4 p.m. Participants ages 16 and over must possess a valid Pennsylvania fishing license, and minors must be accompanied by an adult. And St. Mary's Parks and Recreation sponsoring their annual Inter Park Day this year. That will take place at Benzinger Park on July 1st. And that is the latest from the Laurel Media Newsroom.
3: Here's your B94 forecast. Sunshine mixed with clouds at times today, with daytime highs approaching 64. Lows level off around 44 tonight. Sunshine mixed with clouds at times tomorrow, high of 71. Highs level off around 74 Wednesday, with a chance for showers. Thunderstorms likely, 79 on Thursday. From the Weatherology Weather Lab, I'm meteorologist Jennifer Wojcicki on B94. Currently 50.
4: Let's do this thing. Good morning. We are Joey and Lauren. Thanks for hanging out with us today. Lauren, hello.
5: Hello. I think something was wrong with the traffic light that I was at this morning driving to the studio. It was not changing. And I mean, I was sitting there forever.
4: Oh, where you're like, there's no reason.
5: I'm like, there was nobody else, Joey. Ghost town.
4: Flash
5: I'm the
4: your,
5: only car.
4: Flash your I-beams.
5: I was like, do I?
4: That's supposedly
5: never,
4: works, but.
5: Yeah, I would never endorse or encourage running a red light, obviously. But I'm like, if I've been sitting there, there's not a soul around.
4: I hear you.
5: I've been sitting there for like 5 minutes. What do I do?
4: You're like, it seems like a waste of time.
5: I was doing the whole backup. Go back, backup. Go back. It wasn't working.
4: Oh, well, I'm glad you made it. See, everyone has adversities, all right?
5: Thank you.
4: Let's get trending stories up next.
5: Yeah, speaking of driving, what a driver was just caught doing behind the wheel. This is so stupid. Next on Joey and Lauren.
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0: talk about.
1: It's Joey and Lauren, and let's get trending stories. Lauren, what's trending?
2: The moments most people would like to relive. There was a survey done, a lot of people revealing the top moments. Adults would love to freeze in time. Is there something that you specifically would love to freeze in time?
1: Birth of your kids, like the birth of your children, seeing their, hearing that cry for the first time is literally, it's like heaven. It's absolutely like heaven. And what's funny is with our two kids, they were two different vibes. Like the first one felt like it was like a football game and we were trying to score the game winning touchdown. The second child was like, so chill. He's like, all right, here's your baby. I was like, what the?
2: Two different doctors. Yeah. I loved both of them. We had to switch insurances. Awesome, yeah. Two different doctors, but they both were great, but two totally different experiences.
1: So I would say that. I would like to redo our wedding. I want to get married in the woods.
2: You want to get married in the woods?
1: I want to get married in the woods.
2: All right.
1: Like straight up pine cones falling. I want to get married in the woods.
2: These are the things that most adults say they would love to freeze in time. Holding their child for the first time ranked number one.
1: Yeah, it's almost unbeatable.
2: Yeah, I think so. I mean, when the babies were placed on my chest for the very first time, after going through all that, being completely exhausted, that is a pretty amazing feeling.
1: When our first child was born, Lauren and I are married, by the way, in case you didn't know. So if you're like, oh, do you guys have a baby together? No.
2: I mean, yes, we did.
1: But we're very committed to the show. We're very committed to the show. But I can still remember, I was so nervous being a new dad. Like, I almost didn't want to touch our baby. So literally, he's on your chest. You know, you're crying. Baby's crying. Everyone's crying. All I could muster was taking my index finger and touching his hand. And I still remember what the top of his hand felt like. I can still,
2: those moments that get burned into your brain. Yeah. Oh, that's so sweet. Also on here was family gatherings. I'm like, I don't need to remember family gatherings.
1: I will say the first day of a family reunion, last day of family reunion, I'm like, screw you guys.
2: Get me
1: I'm
2: out of here.
1: But that first day of a family reunion when everyone's getting together, I always like that feeling.
2: Long summer from childhood made the list. Wedding days, unforgettable holidays in childhood, Christmas mornings, and getting your first house keys when you first buy a house.
1: I was stressed out. When we got our first house, I was so stressed out. I was like, I don't think we made the right decision.
2: This story is crazy. A real-life Madagascar movie moment. There is a fox that literally recreated the story. A red fox secretly boarded a cargo ship in the UK without anyone noticing, okay? Got on this cargo ship undetected. The ship transported all sorts of goods across the Atlantic Ocean, 3,400 miles to New York.
1: Holy moly. This
2: fox was on there, right? It arrived in New York where people on the ship were able to discover as they're unloading, they find this fox. So then they get animal control, everything else. They deliver the fox over to the Bronx Zoo for examination. And after checking it all out, they said it's healthy and now settling well. And they're going to keep it here at the zoo. I'm like, that's hilarious. It's like the backwards Madagascar.
1: My Madagascar hot take. You ready for this? Without the penguins and the lemurs, those movies would absolutely stink.
2: Yeah, like, they kind of make it, don't they?
1: I find the

0: main characters aren't that likable. I'm telling you, the penguins and the lemur make those movies.
1: Not even Gloria. I feel like she's fun.
0: I find myself just wanting to watch the scenes with the penguins and the lemur.
1: They are the best. Also, a distracted driver watching YouTube behind the wheel crashed into a highway patrol vehicle.
0: Yeah, I have seen people do this. I have too. Almost on a daily basis, I see someone with their phone mounted, right? Like a mounted, like by their windshield, and they're scrolling. Like true blue scrolling.
1: So I saw it the other day. I saw a girl taking a selfie while she was driving, and she was like holding up her phone. I could tell she was like Snapchatting or something and took a selfie. I thought, okay, unsafe. And then I saw somebody on TikTok while driving.
0: Yeah, it's crazy.
1: One hand on the wheel and scrolling and watching short videos while driving, not even just at a stoplight, which also you shouldn't do.
0: Yeah.
1: Driving! I was like, oh my gosh.
0: Turn up the radio, hang up with us. Hang out with us. Don't hang us up. Hang out with us.
1: Hang out with us, yes. Okay? Crank it up, yep. And those are some of your trending stories.
0: Joey and Lauren.
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14: Here's your B94 forecast. partly cloudy today with daytime highs approaching 64. Mainly clear skies tonight, lows level off around 44. Partly cloudy skies tomorrow, highs level off around 71. Highs around 74.

0: 64 Wednesday with a chance of rain showers. Thunderstorms likely, 79 on Thursday. From the Weatherology Weather Lab, I'm meteorologist Jennifer Wojcicki on B94. Currently, it's 50 degrees.
1: 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We'll take care of the rest. This is B94.

This town's lost its faith. Our colors will fade eventually. So if our time is running out, day after day, we'll make the mundane a masterpiece. Oh my, my, oh my, my love. I take one look at you, you're taking me out.

0: It's Joey and Lauren, and I really, truly do not understand that this is a thing, okay? Because I'm flabbergasted. My gasteds have been flabbered, okay?
1: Your flabbers have been gasted.
0: My flabbers have been gasted. Because my friend just, you know when like someone says something and they just act like everyone knows that and you're an idiot for not realizing that?
1: Yeah, like every day on this show, I feel like every time I speak, you and people who text into the show are like, Lauren, didn't you know?
0: Okay,
1: yeah,
0: well,
1: I get that all the time.
0: Maybe. I'm talking like when someone's like, well, everyone knows that societal norm. Because I was having pizza with a friend. It was like a little pizza party. All right? but I was having pizza. And listen, I want to throw out a disclaimer. I understand that some people don't do this for health reasons or for fitness reasons, right? They don't want the extra calories. But I'm just talking about a personal choice. We're eating pizza, and I decided I didn't want to eat my crust. I was not in a crust-eating mood.
1: That's wild, because normally, don't you typically eat the crust?
0: Yes.
1: I guess it depends.
0: But some pizza places, they don't do good crust, and their crust is not good. The pizza place we went to, they're not known for their crust, and I was not in the mood. I was in the mood for the cheese and the sauce. So I had two slices, and I just left my crust on my plate.
1: The pizza bones.
0: The pizza bones, exactly. And my friend goes, are you going to eat your crust? I said, no, I'm just not.
1: No,
0: just not really. I don't really want to. And he goes, yeah, but you're

0: not a child. I said, I know I'm not a child. Thank you very much. I just don't feel like it. And he says, the only reason you skip crust is if you're a kid. And he says, like, adults don't skip crust. Like, every year, if you're an adult, you have to eat your crust. That's a kid move.
1: So if you're not eating crust, you are a child.
0: Yes. Now, again, if you want to skip the calories or they're like, oh, that's so many
1: carbs.
0: Oh,
1: nobody's doing that.
0: All right, that's fine.
1: Who eats pizza and doesn't eat the crust because of calories?
0: Is not eating your pizza crust only a kid's thing? Is it only a kid's thing?
1: I don't know. You know what's funny is I'm thinking about this. My mind is processing as you're explaining this story. Because I don't think I've ever dove in and thought about it. I don't think it's only for kids to not eat your crust. Like, that's only a kid thing. However, if I'm on a first date with a guy and we ordered pizza, like we shared pizza at the table, and he didn't eat his crust, I think that's an ick for me. Like, I'm learning it right now in real time that I think it's an ick for me if
0: He left the crust.
1: Like, if I'm on a date with a guy and he can't finish his pizza, like, he can't eat the crust, I'd be like, seriously?
0: And again, if he looked at you and says, I just don't like the crust, you'd be like, oh, well, if you're a man, you better like the
1: Why
0: crust.
1: Why do I feel that way? But I kind of feel that way.
0: I mean, if you took this with another food, this would be a grown adult making a peanut butter and jelly sandwich, and before they eat it, they take their
1: straight
0: two little fingers
1: jail.
0: And they take off the crust, and they go, I don't like
1: People
0: the crust.
1: People do it. Adults do it. And to be honest, there's zero things wrong with it. There is nothing wrong with doing that.
0: In fact,
1: but if I am in a relationship with a guy, and we're just starting out,
0: and he skips
1: and I'm
0: the
1: like,
0: crust.
1: He's trying to impress me or whatever, like the tender feelings are there, and it's like a first date, and he pulls the crust off his sandwich, or he doesn't eat the crust of the pizza.
0: I'm sorry. The pulling the crust off the sandwich, I would lose it. I would be like, this is the Twilight Zone. But what's funny is, truly, as an adult, you should have more freedom to do that. Because the argument with kids is like, kids finish your food and don't be picky. And, you know, and as you're raising kids, you're probably sitting there going, I don't want picky kids. I don't want kids that are super high maintenance. But as an adult, you've earned the right to not eat the crust. But my friend literally looks at me and goes, only kids can skip the crust.
1: Oh, my gosh. No, I take the crust and I'll dip it in sauce if I've got sauce nearby.
0: There was not sauce nearby.
1: No sauce.
0: And again, it's just not a good crust pizza. I like the pizza itself. I don't like the crust typically of this pizza place.
1: Some of those brick fire type crusts aren't as good if it's one of those places because...
0: Yeah.
1: It's just more like a cracker.
0: It's a pizza by the slice place, and I just feel like slice is great. The crust is not. So 68719, text us. Is not eating your pizza crust only a kid's thing? Can grown adults skip the crust?
1: Is it childish to not eat your crust?
0: Let's say both for pizza and for sandwiches. Are you a grown adult right now, and you're going to eat a turkey club, and you're going to go, no, thank you. Because we don't say this about pickles or tomatoes. Adults throw tomatoes off all the time. We don't go, oh, no, you only kids can throw off tomatoes. But I was told crusts must be eaten by adults.
1: Wow.
0: So 68719, we'll get to your answers coming up. It's Joey and Lauren.
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5: Here's your B94 forecast. Partly cloudy today with daytime highs approaching 64. Mainly clear skies tonight, lows level off around 44. Partly cloudy skies tomorrow, highs level off around 71. Highs around 74 Wednesday with a chance of rain showers. Thunderstorms likely, 79 on Thursday. From the Weatherology Weather Lab, I'm meteorologist Jennifer Wojcicki on B94. Currently, it's 50 degrees.
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0: It's Joey and Lauren. It is makeup or breakup. So Mark went out with Kayla, and Mark says, great date, quick date. Just went for lunch. And, you know, I don't know many people that sit and eat lunch for 3 hours. Maybe someone, you know what? A restaurant should launch a lunch spot where it's like, eat lunch like dinner. Be here for 3 hours. It'll take forever to get everything. I do feel
1: some pressure at lunch. Like, I got to get out of here quickly because they're trying to turn tables or something.
0: Yeah, exactly. They're like, dude, it's a club sandwich. Sure. Get out of here. All right, so Mark, that to you is the only thing where you're like, oh, you know, maybe it wasn't, we didn't have like a long 2 hour conversation, right?
2: Right. Okay. Right. You know, we matched online. And it was a really quick, like, impromptu, like, let's just get up and have a conversation. Mm-hmm. And I really love those because I typically have, like, a very busy schedule. So it was quick. It was painless. And she seemed like she was really, really great, you know. Mm-hmm. We went to this lunch spot that was near, you know, close by my job. And so, yeah, everything was smooth to me.
1: Mm-hmm. Okay. So lunch was good. Chemistry was there. You didn't feel like she was distracted or disconnected at all. Like, you were feeling that reciprocated energy from her.
2: No. Yeah. No. The chemistry was amazing. We talked about a couple of different things. We were talking a lot, you know, a little bit about work. But you know, other than that, like, I have no complaints.
0: Okay. All right, we'll play a song, Mark. We'll come back. We'll call Kayla, okay?
2: All right.
0: Okay, Mark with us. Kayla is coming up next with Makeup or Breakup. It's Joey and Lauren.

0: It's Joey and Lauren. It is Makeup or Breakup. Mark says, went out with Kayla. They went to lunch. Says it was a little quick. It wasn't a long date. A little bit quicker.
1: You know, one thing he said, we talked about work a little bit. I wonder if the whole time he was just like talking about his job and she's probably like, do you want to get to know me at all? I don't know that at all. Obviously, I wasn't there, but I wonder.
0: Or maybe his job is a line of work that she can't be with someone. Maybe he's like, I'm a secret agent. And she's like, I can't live that life.
1: Can't do that lifestyle.
0: I was wondering where you are. The crimes you're solving. All right, we got Kayla's number. Let's talk to Kayla.
2: Hello.
0: Hello, is this Kayla?
2: Yeah, this is she.
0: Kayla, hey, this is Joey and Lauren in the morning radio show. How are you?
2: Okay.
0: Hi.
1: Hi, Kayla.
0: There's some hesitation. Good. Yeah, yeah.
1: We are also good. We were hoping maybe we would catch you at a good time and you have a moment to talk about Mark.
0: I love that.
1: Oh my gosh.
0: Oh.
1: Let me just give you a quick recap. He called us, told us you guys had a great little first date at lunch. Can't stop thinking about it. It was a good time. And now he's like, I can't get a hold of her. And we're trying to help him out.
2: Mm-hmm. Yeah, I'm sure it was a great lunch for him.
1: Okay. Oh my gosh. I'm so curious.
0: We're sensing some attitude, which is fine. What happened?
2: It was like one of the weirdest dates I've ever had. He spent the entire time flirting with our server.
1: Ew.
0: Okay, yeah. How so? Because I would like to know the difference in flirting and friendly, but go ahead.
2: I think it crossed over from friendly. That place was near his work. He goes there a lot, and he told me that. So I'm assuming he does this every time he goes there, so maybe just don't bring dates there. But he just kept calling our server Angel, like, oh, Angel, could we grab that table in the corner? He's gonna have a Diet Coke, Angel. Like,
1: oh, wow.
2: It was just so weird.
0: I understand that.
2: Calling her like a pet name in front of me.
0: Yeah, I understand that a little bit.
1: Was he like giving her flirty eyes too? Like, you know what I mean? Was it the whole
2: kind of
1: going all in on it?
0: Well, it was Angel.
2: Yeah, it was. He was just like too friendly with this young woman who's supposed to be like waiting on us.
0: It could have been like honey buns or something. Which, you know, Angel.
1: I'm on a date and the guy's flirting with the server.
0: And saying,
1: did you say
0: Angel.
1: Anything?
2: No, I didn't. I was just like, I know that I'm not going to see this guy again.
1: Wow.
0: Okay. So Kayla, Mark, you may not see him again, but you will talk to him again if you could, because Mark is actually with us on the other line. So we can at least figure out.
1: Flirting right in front of your
0: Mark,
1: date.
0: What's with the angel stuff, dude?
3: I'm just speechless right now. Like, cause I was trying to find the words to. You do know that the name of the waitress is Angel.
0: Oh, that's her name.
3: You did realize that, right?
2: That's a really nice way to cover it up. I go there all the time,
3: Kayla, and so I know everybody there. Her name is literally Angel.
0: her name is Angel. Kayla, that's her name.
2: You know what? I don't remember seeing her name tag, but I'm sorry. I don't believe that. I don't believe that.
3: I don't even know what to even say or do with that. Her name is literally Angel,

0: that I was being nice.
1: You were being really nice. I think you should take her on the date instead of the other girl you're bringing to the restaurant.
2: But Kayla, you are saying that you do not believe her name is actually Angel, and he still was flirting, and he's just, this is his quick little cover up right now.
1: Yeah. That is exactly what I'm saying.
2: This is what we should do.
3: Okay. I need to go to the restaurant.
2: I think we're going to go to the restaurant and we're going to ask if an angel works here. And then we can figure that all out. If that is the case, Kayla, would you give him another chance?
1: I don't think so. I mean, first of all, I don't believe that,
2: her
1: name is Angel. But I just, at this point, it's like, it's just kind of spoiled.
2: What if we called the restaurant?
0: Okay. You could say no.
2: Yeah, it's fine. We're going to call the restaurant. They're going to say, well, there's a Tiffany here, but only Mark calls her Angel. It's Joanne.
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0: partly cloudy today with daytime highs approaching 64. Mainly clear skies tonight, lows level off around 44. Partly cloudy skies tomorrow, highs level off around 71. Highs around 74 Wednesday with a chance of rain showers. Thunderstorms likely, 79 on Thursday. From the Weatherology Weather Lab, I'm meteorologist Jennifer Wojcicki on B94. Currently, it's 50 degrees.
1: All right, favorite time of the day, Lauren. We need that cheese, your bad joke. What do you got?
2: Okay, how do you read a book about plants?
1: How do you read a book about plants?
2: You leaf through it.
1: There we go.
2: With the leaf through it.
1: What's the leaf? Yeah, you know, I don't read books. How would I get a book joke? What I don't do either is eat pizza crust, and apparently that's only for kids. Your answers to this debate we've been having next on Joey and Lauren.
3: Does our music give you happy feet? Well then, try this one on for size. This is B94.

0: pizza crust dilemma. So I had pizza with my buddy. I left my crust, and he goes, what do you mean you're leaving your crust? I said, I'm not a big fan of the crust here. And he says, only kids can leave their crust. Adults must finish their crust.
1: He's like, be a man and eat your crust.
0: And so we're asking. Now, I will say, when I was a kid, I would skip my crust a lot. I think I've shared this story. There was a pizza buffet in my hometown, and, you know, six kids in my family, so eight people. And we were always finding, like, the weekly deals. So I think Monday nights or something, it was, like, cheap. We'd all eat pizza, and none of the kids would eat their crust. I'm not joking you. We'd pile it up on one plate at the end of the table, and my dad, after everyone was done, would eat every kid's crust.
1: You don't waste
0: We're talking six kids, four slices. You do the math. I mean, legit, like,
1: that's
0: 20
1: hilarious.
0: Crust. So the
1: yeah,
0: question
1: but you
0: is,
1: just said it. Who wasn't eating the crust?
0: Yeah, the kids.
1: The kids.
0: Yeah. So I mean, question is, can an adult take off the crust, or is that just, no, you can't do that.

0: once you're an adult.
1: We're triggering people. People are offended. People that are adults that don't eat crust. Okay, we're not. This is Joey's friend that said that, not us.
0: This is not like, again, I didn't eat the crust because I don't like it at this particular place. He said society doesn't allow adults to skip crust.
1: Although I will say, if I'm on a first date with a guy and we went to like a pizzeria and he wasn't eating his crust, I'd be
0: you'd have a problem.
1: Eat your crust. This one says, one of the greatest things about being an adult is you can do whatever you want.
0: That was the argument I made. The argument is, as a kid, you want to teach your kids to finish their food. You don't want your kids to grow up super picky. When you're an adult and you paid for the pizza, if you want to eat it with no crust, you can eat it with no crust.
1: Yeah, this one says I skip the crust all the time. Another one says, what's the difference between not eating the crust on a pizza and the crust on a sandwich? Yes, Joey, you're a child. this one says, I'm 46. I never eat my crust. I will eat half a pizza and half a full plate of crust left on the plate.
0: Really? Okay.
1: Another one. Gosh, I want to know how old this person is. They didn't say, but they said, I eat no crust on sandwiches or pizza. So they take it off of both. What's the theory about the crust on a sandwich? Because I feel like I don't taste it. It doesn't change anything for me.
0: I think kids, I don't think the texture's that different, but I think it's just, it looks different. I'll be honest. I won't eat butts of bread. I will not eat the butt of a loaf. I would never in my life. I could be a prisoner and they're like, all you have to do is eat the butt, and I wouldn't. The butt of the bread. And I wouldn't. I would.
1: Honestly, what I do think about the sandwiches really quick, if I can go on a little PB&J rant.
0: Yeah.
1: I think people who make a PB&J, they don't go all the way to the edges like they should. So, therefore, with the not eating the crust, I think people subconsciously
0: because
1: it's dry and there's nothing in that part, and you want to get to the meat of the sandwich.
0: So take your jelly and take your peanut butter to the edge.
1: Spread it all the way to the edge, babe. Spread it to the edge. This one says, no need to force yourself if it's not something you don't want. So if you don't want to be eating the crust.
0: By the way, I understand carb people. People that like to watch their carbs because that's all crusts are.
1: Yeah,
0: but I'm saying as a choice. That's a really good point. You know what? Next time I go in and I'm gonna ask the pizza people. Now they're probably gonna be like, dude, if you buy a slice, I don't care what you do with it.
1: Oh,
0: you just gave
1: 100%.
0: Me money. But I wonder if they're like, what's the traditional way?
1: So if this gives people an ick for whatever reason, what I would say is there a difference between not eating your crust, leaving your crust behind because you're like, oh, I don't like the crust, or not eating your crust and leaving the crust behind because you're full? Because if you are just absolutely full, like, oh my gosh, I can't take another bite, I feel like that's different. But if you're like, oh, I don't eat the crust.
0: Yeah, I think I would say that those are different. But I'll be honest, he's got me so psyched out that I'm going to start with the crust. I'm going to only eat the crust. Like, yeah, only eat the crust because I'm a man. It's Joey and Lauren.
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1: News. I'm Therese Crowley. President Trump on Air Force One for France after securing a peace deal with Iran on his 80th birthday.
2: After more than 100 days in a state of war, there is an agreement between the United States and Iran. President Trump posting on True Social overnight saying, quote, the great deal will bring peace and security to the whole region.
1: Fox's Trey Yingston, Tel Aviv, signing ceremony Friday in Geneva. Vice President Vance spells out the nuclear ban to Fox.
3: Not just pursue a nuclear weapon, but procure or try to buy a nuclear weapon as well.
1: Ending the U.S. blockade, opening the Strait of Hormuz if there's no hitch. The Freedom 250 concert and UFC cage fight on the White House lawn came off despite stormy D.C. weather, but 11 skydivers and their pilot killed in a fiery plane crash, leaving Butler, Missouri noon Sunday. This plane suddenly turned around for an unknown reason. 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
5: From the Laurel Media Newsroom, I'm Johnny Marks. City Council in St. Mary's to meet tonight. Several items on the agenda, including accepting the resignation of current city manager Joe Fleming. Council will consider for adoption appointing interim co-city managers and approving interim employment agreements. Also on the agenda tonight, a special presentation by Leslie Swope, who's the director of the St. Mary's Public Library. Budget talks continue in Harrisburg this week. Thoughts from Representative Martin Kowser.
6: Well, it was a very busy week in Harrisburg. We considered a number of pieces of legislation. The top priority for the month is to complete the state budget, and that's certainly what I'm pushing for. We need to have a completed state budget on time by the end of the month, and I'm continuing to push for an on-time, fiscally responsible budget. That's been a challenge for us because, of course, Governor Shapiro and his allies are pushing to spend more money than what we're actually bringing in.
5: State Representative Martin Kowser. Legislation to help enforcement officers find fentanyl within their communities passed the Senate Judiciary Committee last week and now goes to the full Senate for its consideration. The House bill would develop standards to certify police dogs trained to detect fentanyl. The Strawberry Festival, presented by the Elk County Historical Society, will again be held this year. The date, Friday, June 19th at St. Leo's Church. The event begins at 4:30 p.m. For Father's Day, it's a Fishing for Father's Day event at Bendigo State Park. That event is from 1 until 4 p.m. Participants ages 16 and over must possess a valid Pennsylvania fishing license, and minors must be accompanied by an adult. And St. Mary's Parks and Recreation sponsoring their annual Inter Park Day this year. That will take place at Benzinger Park on July 1st. And that is the latest from the Laurel Media Newsroom.
7: Here's your B94 forecast. Partly cloudy today with daytime highs approaching 64. Mainly clear skies tonight, lows level off around 44. Partly cloudy skies tomorrow, highs level off around 71. Highs around 74 Wednesday with a chance of rain showers. Thunderstorms likely, 79 on Thursday. From the Weatherology Weather Lab, I'm meteorologist Jennifer Wojcicki on B94. Currently, it's 50 degrees.
8: However you're hanging out with us today, we appreciate it. Good morning, we are Joey and Lauren. I had a dream that I was eating a croissant, and then I woke up and there was no croissant. So, I'm disappointed.
9: You and your weird dreams. I mean, there are worse things to dream about than a freaking croissant.
8: Honestly, we just need to pay whatever money it would cost, bring on a dream interpreter on the show, and just do it. You know?
9: Yeah, you know
8: what? That's
9: what
8: I need.
9: I always laugh because I'll wake up. And I'm like, wow, like my adrenaline, like I'll have some crazy dream that just felt so real and so intense. And then when you try to say it out loud to somebody.
8: Yeah, it doesn't
9: it
8: sound.
9: It sounds so ridiculous. I just don't even share anymore. Like, unless it's absolute share worthy, I'm like, yeah, people are going to think I'm super weird.
8: Do you ever try to jump back in a dream?
9: Oh, yeah. Like you get up to pee and you try to get back in.
8: You're like, I'm getting back in here.
9: It doesn't work like that.
8: All right. We're going to play Listener versus Lauren next right here on Joey and Lauren.
0: At home, at work, on the road. Wherever you listen, it's today's best music for you. B94.

0: It's Joey and Lauren, and let's play Listener versus Lauren. We've got Ashley with us today. Ashley, what's going on? How are we doing?
1: I'm doing pretty good.
0: All right, Ashley, we're going to kick Lauren out of the studio right now.
2: Good luck.
0: So Lauren will not be able to hear these three questions, and then we'll bring Lauren back in and see who does better. Ashley, you're on the hot seat first. Here we go. Question number one, Ashley. What is the most common letter in the English language? This letter is used more in English than any other letter.
1: I'm going to say A.
0: A. Good guess, because you went A for Ashley. No, it's a vowel. Well, A is a vowel, too. But all right, here, question number two. Don't overthink this. What country invented pizza?
1: Italy.
0: There we go. It feels like I think Lauren's going to think it's a trick question, but yes, Italy invented pizza, and thank goodness they did. All right, what organ pumps blood through the human body?
1: Your heart.
0: There we go. See? All right, not bad. Two out of three. Okay, we're bringing Lauren back in. Stay on the line. Don't give away any hints, Ashley. Rooting for you. Here comes Lauren. Welcome back, Lauren.
2: Hello.
0: Question number one. What is the most common letter in the English language? This letter is used in English more than

0: any other letter.
1: Okay, so it's definitely a vowel. A.
0: That is what Ashley said. It is not A.
1: Maybe it's E.
0: Okay, question number two. What country invented pizza?
1: Italy.
0: Italy. See that? What did I say, Ashley? Italy. She's going to think it's a trick question. You want to go Italy?
1: I am going Italy.
0: Yeah, you would be correct. Okay. Don't overthink it. Question number two. What organ pumps blood through the human body?
1: What organ?
0: What organ?
1: Organ.
0: Organ. Oregon. What organ pumps blood through the human body?
1: Your heart. No?
0: I'm just kidding. It does.
1: Oh, I was like, whoa. You guys
0: tie. Ashley, you want to give another shot for the most common letter in the English language? It's not A.
2: I'm going to say it's E.
0: Okay, Lauren, what do you think?
1: I'll go I.
0: It is E.
1: Ashley. There you go.
0: There we go.
1: Definitely a vowel, though. A-E-I-O-U.
0: The second, second chance for Ashley gets it done. All right, stay on the line. We're going to get your information to hook you up. All right, Ashley?
2: Awesome, thank you.
0: Absolutely, it's Joey and Lauren.
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15: Here's your B94 forecast. partly cloudy.

0: Today, with daytime highs approaching 64. Mainly clear skies. Tonight, lows level off around 44. Partly cloudy skies. Tomorrow, highs level off around 71. Highs around 74 Wednesday, with a chance of rain showers. Thunderstorms likely, 79 on Thursday. From the Weatherology Weather Lab, I'm meteorologist Jennifer Wojcicki on B94. Currently, it's 51 degrees.
1: 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But if you're listening to us right now to win 1,000 free hit songs, well, then we've got you covered. This is B94.

0: one. I might end up being a single man because of this. There is a purchase. It's in my shopping cart. I have not clicked buy officially yet because I wanted to bring it up to you. I don't think you're going to like this. I am looking at buying an item of jewelry.
1: Jewelry?
0: Jewelry. Okay. I don't know if you're familiar with jewelry.
1: I'm not.
0: Sounds like jewelry.
1: But is it the little candy necklaces that we had back in the day?
0: No, that does sound good, though. Let's be honest. There is something that I do that drives Lauren crazy. And maybe you do this as well. I...

0: chew on things because I get stressed. I chew on things to deal with stress.
1: It's actually not, it's not something that just drives me crazy. It just actually changes my body chemistry and I get angry.
0: Okay, that's...
1: I don't know why. No, I'm being honest.
0: So when people get upset,
1: I'm being honest.
0: I'm not a hothead. I've just changed my body chemistry.
1: No, I'm just saying that it's more just like, oh my gosh, that's annoying. And it's a lot more of me like, I have to remove myself from the room.
0: Yeah.
1: I can't look at you when you're chewing on things. Like, I just have that, like, aversion to the sound.
0: Here's the deal. It's a collision course. So I chew on things when I'm stressed out. It helps me focus, right? So, like, when I was younger, I would chew on the pencils at school. I would chew on my strings of my hoodie. I used to chew on my sleeve. If I had a long-sleeve shirt, I'd chew on it, mm-hmm. right? I've done it my whole life. And since I've become an adult, this doesn't make much sense at all. A lot of times I'll chew on paper towels. I know that sounds crazy. I know y'all are making fun of me right now, but it's just, I don't know what it is. And I'm not, because we don't have gum in our house because you don't like the sound of chewing gum. And so I've never been able to chew gum. And when you're in radio.
1: Gosh, don't act like you live in a prison.
0: No, I'm just saying. Like,
1: you can buy gum. Just don't chew it around me.
0: Well, that's the problem. And I feel like when gum comes out, then everyone's like, oh, can I have a piece? And I hate that. It's ridiculous.
1: It's been like that for ages.
0: No one will be thinking about gum. The moment someone has gum, can I have a piece?
1: you got any gum?
0: Would you do that if I had ribs? Like, would you be like, oh, can I have a wing, please? I noticed you're eating wings.
1: Such a good point.
0: So I found there's something called jewelry, and I want you to look it up. It is what
1: jewelry,
0: you think. It is necklaces and bracelets that are built for people to chew on. And
1: let me also just say, I recognize that it is a sensory thing.
0: Thank you very much.
1: And it is a sensory thing for a lot of people. So I'm not saying like, oh, you weirdo, you have to chew. I get it. I totally get it. And I also get it that it's my problem. I'm the one who struggles with trying to be around somebody chewing. So I am recognizing that. Jewelry.
0: So look at jewelry. Now, it is literally, it's like these little rubber necklaces or bracelets, and it's built to chew
1: chewable
0: on.
1: Chewable jewelry.
0: So I have added some chewable jewelry to a cart, and I'm waiting to press buy. That's what I'm doing.
1: Oh, wow. That is cool.
0: What do you think of it?
1: I mean, I think it's great. There are so many people who need stuff like this as an outlet. But not you.
0: that's what's happening right now. You're like, oh, that's a great solution for people, but not my husband.
1: No, I just, no is way there a way happening. That you can get this, but like, you do it in the other room, or I can leave the room, or like, I don't know that I will be able to handle the chewing sound and the mouth noise.
0: I asked online. I said, hey, here's the deal. I'd like to chew things for focus and just when I'm balancing a lot of things. The suggestions I got was chewing gum was number one by a mile. They're like, it's sugar-free. It keeps your breath fresh. It's easy to spit out when you need to. The second thing was jewelry. They were like, there is chewable jewelry that people buy. And the third one, and there's no way you would ever allow this just roaming around the house with sunflower seeds.
1: Oh, yeah,
0: I couldn't. Would lose your ever-loving mind. I just couldn't. Can you imagine if I just always had sunflower seeds in my mouth?
1: No, I don't think I could. And I feel bad. I feel bad, but I couldn't. And another thing, too, is so the paper towel thing, which, yes, is super weird. Joey will have, like, a paper towel that he just used to dry his hands or something. You stick the whole thing in your mouth. You start chewing it. Even if I cannot hear it, just knowing and even seeing in my peripheral your jaw moving up and down because I know you're chewing on something like that, I get angry. Like, I have to leave the room because I'm about to say something I don't mean. That's how bad it is. Even something as small as a soft paper towel.
0: Look at the text just coming in. Joey, run for the hills.
1: I don't blame you if you wanted to run. I have a problem.
0: I can't leave my family from paper towels.
1: Well, I've considered leaving you from paper towels, so.
0: All right, I'm buying jewelry. Maybe we'll give you an update of how it works. Who knows? It's Joey and Lauren.
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13: Here's your B94 forecast. Partly cloudy today with daytime highs approaching 64. Mainly clear skies tonight, lows level off around 44. Partly cloudy skies tomorrow, highs level off around 71. Highs around 74 Wednesday with a chance of rain showers. Thunderstorms likely, 79 on Thursday. From the Weatherology Weather Lab, I'm meteorologist Jennifer Wojcicki on B94. Currently, it's 51 degrees.
14: It's Joey and Lauren. Let's get to that awkward moment. Molly got a gift card, and she's like, you know what? I'm going to spend money on my friends. We're going to a nice dinner. Mm-hmm. But now she's on that awkward moment. So
15: yeah, you can kind of guess what happened. We've been there, but how do you handle it? It's next on Joey and Lauren.
10: We've thought about taking it down a notch because we're starting to make our competitors look bad. But nah, here's another hit. Today's best music, B94.

0: awkward moment. You call and tell us awkward stories. Molly, getting awkward at a restaurant. Trying to be a big baller and then realizing, oh no.
1: Oops.
0: So Molly, thanks for joining us on that awkward moment. This is a moment where you're like, I can finally do this, and then it backfires. What happened at the restaurant?
2: Yeah, so my grandma had given me a gift card to this really nice restaurant in our area.
0: Mm-hmm.
2: And I was super excited. I invited this girlfriend of mine, and I was looking forward to it because I was going to, you know, taking us to a nice place, and I was going to be like, ha, my treat. Mm-hmm. And it's a big deal for me because she and I, we're in very different tax brackets, let's say.
0: Okay.
2: She's definitely in a higher one, so I was like, yes, I can treat
0: you
2: us.
0: You can
2: today.
0: Do this. Yeah, I love
2: so,
0: it.
2: Yeah, so anyway, we go. It's lovely. You know, we're getting all this food we would normally never order. It was super delicious. The bill comes, and of course, I take out my gift card.
0: Mm-hmm.
2: I give them the gift card, and the waiter informs me there is nothing on the gift card. I'm freaking out. I have to tell my friend, which is super embarrassing because here I was trying to like treat her because I can never treat her. And I had to tell her, I was like, I'm so sorry. This totally tracks for my grandma. Like, I'm sure she thought she put money on it.
0: Yeah.
1: Oh, grandma.
2: Didn't, you know, she just didn't. Poor thing. But anyway, I was so embarrassed. My friend was a good friend and spotted me.
1: I'm sure she was like, no big deal.
2: We had like lobster. It was.
0: You know what, though? Your grandma
1: call
0: did.
1: Grandma,
0: I mean, you,
1: right
0: know,
1: now.
0: You know how grandmas are. They're like, I put $2 on there. Something something for a rainy day. You
2: don't
0: know what's funny?
2: It all in one place. Yes,
1: I've had that before where you've seen someone, you get a gift card to like a really nice place, and the amount is like not even enough to cover like one
0: meal. Yeah, you're like, cool, I can get croutons. Thanks. Yeah, you know, it is one of those things.
2: Thought,

0: just, you know, more than zero. That was helpful.
1: Yeah, exactly.
0: I was shocked.
2: Let's be honest, Molly. Yeah. Your grandma's kind of genius. She gets all the thought of giving you a gift card to a fancy restaurant without having to spend any money. It's kind of it's
0: you're
2: a veteran
0: so
2: move,
0: right.
2: Really.
0: Like, so
2: no,
0: funny.
2: I think we've all been there. I don't do well when I get a gift card to a restaurant and they don't write in the little Sharpie the amount, because then I sit there and I go, cool, is it $20? Is it $50?
1: I had that the other day. Somebody gave me a gift card to it's an apparel store, and I was looking at it, and nowhere is there an amount. And I'm like, how much is on this?
2: Yeah,
1: and
2: am
1: then
2: I
1: I'm
2: getting
1: like calling
2: socks
1: the
2: or
1: number,
2: an ensemble? Yeah.
1: I'm like putting in the code to figure out how much is on it. Yeah,
2: right. And sometimes Molly,
0: and it's too embarrassing to like ask. You would be like,
1: 100%.
0: Exactly. How much did you give me?
2: Yeah, because you're trying to act like a big baller at a nice restaurant. Sometimes super fancy restaurants, because of just the customer service, they'll cover stuff like that. I've heard of where they'll be like, okay, we'll help you out. Now, you didn't get that treatment,
1: maybe
2: someone does. Well, Molly, thanks so much. And now you probably have a little gift card PTSD where you're always nervous, I imagine.
0: That's right. Well, thanks for talking to me about
2: Absolutely.
0: It. Bye, guys.
2: You can text us 68719. Do you have any awkward gift card stories where maybe you thought there was an extra zero? Or there was an extra zero and you only spent $10.
1: Yeah.
2: And they're like, oh, no, you can't keep the rest. Sorry.
1: Well, it's such a letdown, too, when it's empty and you're like, you're excited about the one thing you're about to buy. Yeah.
2: So text us. We'll get to your answers coming up. It's Joey and Lauren.

0: It's Joey and Lauren. It is that awkward moment. We're going with awkward gift card moments because Molly just joined us and she received a gift card to a nice restaurant. And she was like, you know what? Not very often do I get a splurge a little bit. So she went all out and nothing on the gift card. One of those, you grabbed it off the shelf, scanned it, didn't enter a number. And she's like, so my friend had to spot me when I was like, let's go out, my treat.
1: Well, yeah, and that's the thing, too. She's like, I was taking out my friend that she always treats me. Yeah. So I kind of wanted to, like, wow her a little bit. And then her friend had to spot her because the gift card didn't work.
0: The other part that's interesting about this, Lauren, if you get a gift card from someone and there's nothing on it, do you reach out to them? Do you reach out and say, oh, by the way, there was nothing on this gift card? Because that is also an awkward moment to text and be like, hey, where's my money?
1: Does it feel a little like gimme, gimme? But if that's what they were intending to give you, if I'm giving a gift card and I thought I put money on it and the person went to use it and it was zilch, I would feel terrible. I would want them to tell me so I could make it right. But you're right. It's an awkward conversation. My mom, I'd probably be like, hey, mom, the gift card you gave me is empty. An acquaintance?
0: No way.
1: I don't think I could.
0: You can do that. You can reach out to someone and say, hey, you gave me a gift card and there's nothing on it. But then you can never say it's the thought that counts ever again in your life because you literally prove it's not the thought that counts. So we asked you, there's got to be multiple people. I think about just anybody buying gift cards. It is kind of a risk because you scan it and then you enter the number and magically the money's supposed to be on there.
1: Yeah. And I agree with you. You said this earlier. Write the amount on the card, please.
0: Especially.
1: So people know what it is.
0: Fast food, coffee place that where the purchases are smaller. But if it's a sit-down restaurant and you don't put the amount, shame on you.
1: I know. Is it 25
0: shame
1: to spend here?
0: You.
1: Is it 100 to spend here? So a lot of you texting in some of your, I guess, nightmare gift card stories. I love this one. It says, my grandma gave me a $100 Target gift card for Christmas. Well, I did some shopping. I scanned it and it had only

0: only 47 cents on it. Turns out she had actually been using it and forgot when she gifted it to
1: it's
0: me.
1: It's almost worse when there is a little money left.
0: I know.
1: Because like, oh. Then you got to be like, did you really only give me this much?
2: 47
1: cents. Oh, my gosh.
0: And you probably filled up your cart with $100
1: yeah.
0: worth of stuff.
1: Oh, man.
0: Right? This one says, my boss gifted the whole office $100 Starbucks gift cards. That's cool. For Christmas. Mine had $300 on it.
1: Don't say a word.
0: I think they accidentally loaded multiple on mine. I never said anything.
1: Yeah. So either some people have zero or you just got a sweet bonus and don't say anything. Just yeah. use the $300.
0: Similar to Molly's situation, says I tried to pay for a big family dinner with a gift card from my aunt. The server came back and said there's only $3.52 on it.
1: It's amazing.
0: It is stressful.
1: It is stressful. Like I buy them. And they say, by the way, if you're buying gift cards at the grocery store or wherever, if the something's already been peeled, don't touch it. It's because someone, some scam out there where basically sure. they can put in old ones or something.
0: Well, that's kind of like this one. So this one says, my husband gifted me a spa gift card for my birthday. When I went to book it, they said it had already been used.
1: Ooh.
0: I asked my husband and he bought it from someone else.
1: Oh, gosh.
0: At a discount.
1: You're telling me.
0: So someone was like, hey, I got this $100 spa gift card. I'll sell it to you for $75.
1: Yeah, of course they will if there's nothing on it.
0: That sucks.
1: Yeah. Don't buy secondhand gift cards on Facebook Marketplace.
0: I didn't even know people were doing that.
1: Yeah. I know people do that with sports tickets into games. Then they say, don't do that. They say there's so many. My buddy had that happen. He literally bought hockey tickets online from a guy on Facebook. And he says it was weird. The moment I sent him the money and he sent me the link, he deleted his Facebook. Like it was gone. And I'm like,
0: he couldn't find him anymore.
1: Yeah,
0: oh,
1: and he just scammed
0: terrible.
1: Him. So be careful.
0: This one is crazy, too. So my friend bragged that he had a $200 gift card while we were at the bar, ordered rounds for everyone. When he went to pay, turns out there was only $8 on it.
1: You got to own it, right? If you go, I got a gift card, rounds on me, you still have to pay the rounds. Sorry, that's how it works.
0: Right? But then I would feel bad. So. I'd be like, let me buy my own.
1: No, because I'd be like, I was just going to drink water tonight. Thanks to you. It's Joey and Lauren.
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3: Here's your B94 forecast. Partly cloudy today with daytime highs approaching 64. Mainly clear skies tonight, lows level off around 44. Partly cloudy skies tomorrow, highs level off around 71. Highs around 74 Wednesday with a chance of rain showers. Thunderstorms likely, 79 on Thursday. From the Weatherology Weather Lab, I'm meteorologist Jennifer Wojcicki on B94. Currently, it's 51 degrees.
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1: News. I'm Therese Crowley. President Trump on Air Force One for France after securing a peace deal with Iran on his 80th birthday.
2: After more than 100 days in a state of war, there is an agreement between the United States and Iran. President Trump posting on Truth Social overnight saying, quote, the great deal will bring peace and security to the whole region.
1: Fox's Trey Yingston, Tel Aviv, signing ceremony Friday in Geneva. Vice President Vance spells out the nuclear ban to Fox.
3: Not just pursue a nuclear weapon, but procure or try to buy a nuclear weapon as well.
1: Ending the U.S. blockade, opening the Strait of Hormuz if there's no hitch. The Freedom 250 concert and UFC cage fight on the White House lawn came off despite stormy D.C. weather, but 11 skydivers and their pilot killed in a fiery plane crash, leaving Butler, Missouri noon Sunday. This plane suddenly turned around for an unknown reason. 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
4: 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Budget talks continue in Harrisburg this week. 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
5: And I'm continuing to push for an on-time, fiscally responsible budget. That's been a challenge for us because, of course, Governor Shapiro and his allies are pushing to spend more money than what we're actually bringing in.
4: St. Mary's City Council will meet tonight at 7 p.m. Several items on the agenda, including accepting the resignation of current city manager Joe Fleming. Council will also consider for adoption appointing interim co-city managers and approving interim employment agreements. The annual Strawberry Festival is coming up this weekend at the Elk County Historical Society. It's Friday, June 19th at St. Leo's Church, and it begins at 4:30. Fishing for Father's Day this Sunday, June 21st at Bendigo State Park. That event will run from 1 until 4 p.m. Participants must be 16 years of age or older. That's the latest from the Laurel Media Newsroom.
6: Here's your B94 forecast. Partly cloudy today with daytime highs approaching 64. Mainly clear skies tonight, lows level off around 44. Partly cloudy skies tomorrow, highs level off around 71. Highs around 74 Wednesday with a chance of rain showers. Thunderstorms likely 79 on Thursday. From the Weatherology Weather Lab, I'm meteorologist Jennifer Wojcicki on B94.

0: Currently, it's 51 degrees.
1: If you're addicted to us, it's okay. 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

0: Lauren, hello, Lauren.
1: Hello, good morning.
2: Oh, wow, that was...
1: Hello.
2: That was new.
1: I'm having a weird out-of-body situation where I'm like, it's somebody's birthday today. I always feel like that. Do you ever get that where you're like, okay, I'm looking at the
2: date? It's my sister's anniversary.
1: Oh, which recently.
2: I feel like, is that a text-worthy thing?
1: Do you need a text? If you remember it, why not text?
2: Yeah,
1: like, if it crosses your mind, like,
2: Do I need to say anything other than happy anniversary? Like, oh, I love your love? Or you guys are good at loving each other? I don't know what you want me to say.
1: No, I would say, like, you shoot a text, happy anniversary, love you both. Hope you enjoy a day spending time together. I don't know.
2: Lauren, better than ChatGPT. That's for sure. That was impressive.
1: You're welcome.
2: All right, let's get trending stories up next.
1: The average price of engagement rings. What are people spending
2: too
1: on
2: much.
1: Them? You're not wrong, and it's next on Joey and Lauren.

0: It's Joey and Lauren. Let's get your trending stories. Lauren, what's trending?
1: I don't know if you know this, Joey, but babies, they look really, really, really hard at someone who they find beautiful. There is a study that says babies make more direct eye contact with people that they think are attractive.
0: So we're judging from the get-go.
1: And if you... to a baby, don't have a pretty face, they're not looking at you as long.
0: Neither of my boys ever made eye contact with me as babies. They just looked right through me, you know? They were just like, no thanks.
1: Yeah, it says research shows that babies stare longer at pretty faces and less at unattractive ones.
0: Wow.
1: That's so messed up.
0: Do you think adults do that? Like if someone's really, really gorgeous, like people can't, like truly can't stop staring. And they say like, what makes a really pretty face is like someone that's like perfectly symmetrical. So if you drew a line down the middle,
1: I don't know, that's what
0: the experts say.
1: I mean, that's what they say. But to be honest, every single person has a different preference and a different understanding of beauty and what they think is beautiful.
0: If you saw someone that was extremely handsome, do you find that you would just keep looking back?
1: No, like I wouldn't admiring be creepy.
0: Him? Okay. Yeah, me too.
1: I would hide around the corner and peek behind the bush and then
0: stare. I would take a picture from my phone like a normal person.
1: So if you have a baby and your baby's struggling with that eye contact with you, I'm sorry, maybe you're ugly.
0: Wow.
1: I'm just kidding. Okay, the average money spent on an engagement ring. How much money do you think it is?
0: Mine was, do you remember how much mine was that I got for you? It was, I think, $1,200.
1: I think it was like $1,000.
0: Yeah. So I'm going to go $4,000.
1: You're really close. Okay. $4,600 is the average spent
0: that seems about right.
1: On an engagement ring. However, I have seen some of them rocks on your lady's fingers, and there is no way that thing is under 10 grand. I've seen some out in the wild, and I'm like, holy crap.
0: At least you don't care that your ring was only $1,200. I didn't even have $1,200 for the ring. I had to borrow money from my parents. I had to pay my parents back. It was like a rent-a-center.
1: It was honestly the best humble beginning story is you went and got the ring on clearance. Your parents paid for it. And you and I, after marriage,
0: that's true.
1: We paid them $20 a month forever. It was $20 a month until we paid it off. However long that was.
0: What a sweet story. And that's when I learned to just go into debt, you know? That's how I got started.
1: I am impressed your parents were like, nope, you owe us. This isn't a favor. We're not buying this for you.
0: No, my parents, like if I, when I was in college, my dad ever spotted me gas, nope, I had to pay him back.
1: They write it down.
0: Yeah, absolutely. Yeah.
1: I mean, what did it do though? It taught you.
0: Oh, I'm grateful for it. Absolutely. Yeah.
1: How about things that are illegal, but they really aren't? Feels illegal, but they really aren't. Leaving a store without buying anything. Do you ever get that feeling?
0: I hate it. Especially when you got to walk through the checkout aisle area where you walk right past someone and they're like, have a good day. You're like, man, you're
1: I have nothing in my pockets.
0: Yeah, bless you.
1: I would also add, when you test things in the store, like perfume or lotions on the like tester bottles, it feels to me like I shouldn't be doing this because I didn't buy it.
0: Yeah, I will never in my life buy the first deodorant, perfume. Like, there's no way. I'm not touching the first one. I go to the very back.
1: Yeah. Somebody made this list of things that feel illegal. Another one says walking through an office building. Like, just walking through an office building. You don't work there, but, like, you're walking through looking for a certain suite.
0: I go to the bathroom on our third floor, and I feel bad. If, like, I ever walk by someone, they know I don't work there, and they're like, what's going on? And I'm just like, just using your toilet.
1: Yeah, and eating at a restaurant alone. See, that just sounds like pure bliss to me. I need to do it.
0: Listen, I go to movies by myself, and I love it. I need to start going out to restaurants by myself, sitting down, enjoying it.
1: And those are some of your trending stories.
0: It's Joey and Lauren.
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0: It's Joey and Lauren, and Lauren is saying a woman has cracked the code when it comes to anniversary cards, Valentine's cards, any card you would do for a significant other.
1: Yeah, anything that you would be writing a card every year. Okay, and I actually find this a little bit genius, but I think some people may hate this idea. So you're either going to hate it or you're going to love it. And I saw it because my friend Amy posted it on social media. And it was like some meme about some lady and what she's been doing for like 23 years, like a really long time. She has been giving her husband a Valentine's Day card every year, okay, every Valentine's Day for 23 years. But what he does not know is it is the same Valentine's card every single year, meaning she wrote in it the one time. It's a cute little greeting card, you know, to my husband. I love you.
0: Sure.
1: Happy Valentine's Day. You mean everything to me. All the fluffy stuff. He reads it. Well, he opens it on Valentine's Day, reads it, loves it. I love you. Oh my gosh. Thank you. And then she takes it. She puts it back in like a little drawer somewhere or a closet. And then next year she brings it out again.
0: It's genius because
1: it's in another envelope. He reads it again. He has no idea.
0: The words are true, right? You still mean all those things. I would hope after all those years, the message probably in the card is still true, right? The little one or two liners they always do in those cards, you know, so like it's there. And I guarantee you, I would fall for this for probably 10 years. There's no way. Like if you ask me, my Father's Day card or Valentine's card or invert, like I wouldn't be able to tell
1: you. You don't remember what it ever said, right?
0: No, never.
1: Now, there are some cards I feel like you can't do this with, like birthday, because a lot of times birthday you put happy 40th birthday. And you're like, wait a minute, I was 43 years ago. Now I'm 43.
0: And even anniversary, there's probably some people that would be like, happy 17 years or something. Or over the last 20 years. Like, it would be weird if it was like your 25th and they don't bring up 25 years.
1: Yeah.
0: But Valentine's. Yeah. I mean, I'm sold. I'm absolutely sold.
1: Right? It's kind of genius,
0: and
1: isn't it?
0: You would save money and you'd save materials. And I have said this for years. I don't know what to do with old cards because I'm not a hold on to stuff guy. Like, I like getting rid of stuff. I like throwing stuff away. And I do this all the time where I go, Lauren, am I supposed to keep an anniversary card from 6 years ago?
1: Well, that's a good question with any card, birthday card, anniversary card. It doesn't matter because I find that I hold a little bit more sentimental value with it. So if somebody writes me a card, a lot of times I read it, I ooh and ah, and oh my gosh, thank you so much. I feel disgusting filth if I put it in the garbage after. I'm like,
0: you gotta
1: I can't
0: get
1: just
0: over
1: throw
0: that.
1: It away.
0: But do you what go do back and it? Read it? There's no way.
1: So
0: you go
1: I'll,
0: back and
1: I'll
0: read
1: tell you
0: cards.
1: What I do. It goes either on top of the counter for a couple of days.
0: Yeah.
1: Eventually makes its way to the junk drawer. And maybe when I clean out the junk drawer, I still feel guilty about throwing it away. So I'll set it like on top of the fridge, or maybe I'll put it in my nightstand drawer, and then it just clutters. And then year after year after year, I just have crap.
0: So your nightstand drawer has a Valentine's card probably in it from 8 years ago.
1: Oh, it probably has a birthday card, a Mother's Day card, an anniversary card. Like, I feel rude throwing it away.
0: And I know you're thinking, oh, but if I die, you'd be able to look back. I don't think I would. I don't know do people do that? Like, I think people say they think they're going to do that. But I've had plenty of family members pass on, and I don't think the widow is like, all right, let's find the birthday card from 2010.
1: Why do I always feel like, though, if I had an old card and it was someone that I love who passed away, I'd want to, like, tattoo something that they wrote. Like, I have their handwriting. Like, if you ever want to do a tattoo, like, you know what I'm saying? Have you ever thought of stuff like that?
0: No, I've thought, you know, today's day and age, it'll be like, oh, let's just go look at their social media pages. Let's go look at their Instagram. It's Joey and Lauren.
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15: Here's your B94 forecast. Partly cloudy today with daytime highs approaching 64. Mainly clear skies tonight, lows level off around 44. Partly cloudy skies tomorrow, highs level off around 71. Highs around 74 Wednesday with a chance of rain showers. Thunderstorms likely, 79 on Thursday. From the Weatherology Weather Lab, I'm meteorologist Jennifer Wojcicki on B94. Currently, it's 51 degrees.
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1: Let me tell you.

0: Today, Lauren, what did we learn?
1: We learned about jewelry. I actually didn't know it was a thing until you brought it up. You have this habit of chewing things when you're stressed, and you thought, okay, instead of chewing garbage and other things that I just chew on or pen caps, maybe the jewelry, which is literally, and I looked it up, it's like little pieces, you know, a lot of sensory outlet type things. It's little chewy pieces that are attached to like a string around your neck, like a necklace, and you chew on it.
0: Mm-hmm.
1: Now, other people texting in saying they have it, they love it, and it really helps them or helps their kid. Others also empathizing with me with my aversion to the chewing sounds because I really struggle with it. So I am not alone, and you are also not alone with wanting the jewelry.
0: So I should just try it. But it's like, do I do a necklace? Do I do a bracelet? What would you rather?
1: The bracelet would be weird. You always have like your wrist all up on your face. I mean.
0: So then a little necklace, and then I just put it in my mouth. And then I can just drop it at any given moment. I am a dog. I am learning. I am a little chihuahua.
1: I mean, you're not alone. I mean, that's the good part, is you are not alone with that. Other people saying, be careful, because sometimes you could like cause some issues to your jaw if you're chewing constantly.
0: Yeah, but I've also seen this tool that's supposed to strengthen your jawline, and you put it in the middle of your mouth and you just go up and down.
1: Oh my gosh, really? Wait, yeah. Just to make like a
0: just stronger jawline.
1: What do they call it? What are the, there's kids, they call it something.
0: I don't know. Maxing.
1: What is it? Look maxing. No, like teenagers mogging, call it.
0: Mewing.
1: Called it some, mewing. That's what it is, right?
0: Yeah. So
1: I thought that's what it was.
0: I've never, no one's ever commented on my jawline. So maybe that means I need to. But also, like, that's a weird.
1: I wonder why.
0: How would you feel if someone came up to you and said, like, oh, nice jawline?
1: I have no idea. I've never told that someone likes my jawline. But get yourself some jewelry. It exists. Just do it in the other room. Like, can we just do that, like, maybe separate time? Like, okay, you go in and chew. And
0: what happens if our kids become chewers? If they start chewing on stuff?
1: Something tells me I'll have more grace with them.
0: Yeah, got it. Because they're cut from the same cloth as their dad, so.
1: One of our kids especially, he's like your carbon copy. Yeah. Everything you did as a child, he has done. He's like identical.
0: It's
1: crazy.
0: It's like living my life all over again.
1: It is
0: crazy.
1: If
0: you missed any part of the show, listen to the Joey and Lauren On Demand podcast anywhere you find podcasts. Be good.
1: Have fun.
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And this town's lost its faith. Our colors will fade eventually. 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Oh my, my, oh my, my love. 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
1: News. I'm Therese Crowley. President Trump declares one of the most exciting days in the history of our fabled White House. He's now flying to France for the G7 after securing a peace deal with Iran on his 80th birthday. Vice President J.D. Vance tells Fox.
2: I think we can say with confidence Iran will never have a nuclear weapon. We got a lot of work to do, but a big win tonight.
1: Opening the Strait of Hormuz with signing Friday in Geneva. Then the president hosted the UFC cage fight on the White House lawn, and stormy weather held off. He's arriving shortly at the G7. Fox's Aisha Hosni in Geneva.
3: There is a lot on the table as soon as he arrives in Evian-Labane in France. We are told that he will address economic growth, illegal immigration, and artificial intelligence, among other things.
1: With the price of oil sliding and worldwide markets soaring on the peace deal, America is listening to Fox News.
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Somber, back to Friends. He performed two songs at Taylor Swift's induction into the Songwriters Hall of Fame last week, and she gave him a shout-out in her acceptance speech. We'll talk more about that coming up. Right now, it's Madonna and Sabrina Carpenter, Bring Your Love. Sabrina.

Now, you could call our music bougie or Gucci or even lit, but we're gonna stick with awesome. 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

0: In her acceptance speech, Taylor said, "I have to say thank you to Sombor for that perfect performance. His writing is so exceptional that it makes me actually envious, and I love that feeling. He's going to be the top of my Spotify Wrapped this year. Guaranteed, it's locked, it's in the bag. A lot of my late night debates with my friends about the state of the music industry involve me saying very loudly, Sombor is the future and he does it all on his own, and he doesn't need AI. The kids are fine." 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
11: Here's your B94 forecast. Partly cloudy today with daytime highs approaching 64. Mainly clear skies tonight, lows level off around 44. Partly cloudy skies tomorrow, highs level off around 71. Highs around 74 Wednesday with a chance of rain showers. Thunderstorms likely, 79 on Thursday. From the Weatherology Weather Lab, I'm meteorologist Jennifer Wojcicki on B94. Right now, 52.
0: Hey there, I'm Kelsey Page. Thanks so much for hanging out. Hope you're having a great Monday. It's Selena Gomez with Rima. Calm down.

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We'll take care of the rest. 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

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Okay, so the doctor part isn't true, but they will make you laugh. 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

0: Sam Smith and Normani, Dancing with a Stranger. 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Research says it's laundry, like it piling up, clothes being rude in the washer, and ironing all fought over. But the one thing that really gets on women's nerves the most is when they're the only ones in the house actually doing the laundry.
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0: swelling or edema in my lower legs. 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
1: I'm Therese Crowley. President Trump declares one of the most exciting days in the history of our fabled White House. He's now flying to France for the G7 after securing a peace deal with Iran on his 80th birthday. Vice President J.D. Vance tells Fox.
2: I think we can say with confidence Iran will never have a nuclear weapon. We got a lot of work to do, but a big win tonight.
1: Opening the Strait of Hormuz with signing Friday in Geneva. Then the president hosted the UFC cage fight on the White House lawn, and stormy weather held off. He's arriving shortly at the G7. Fox's Aisha Hosni in Geneva.
3: There is a lot on the table as soon as he arrives in Evian-Labane in France. We are told that he will address economic growth, illegal immigration, and artificial intelligence, among other things.
1: With the price of oil sliding and worldwide markets soaring on the peace deal, America is listening to Fox News.
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1: Justin Bieber with Ghost. While Taylor Swift may have Toy Story 5, the Backstreet Boys have Paw Patrol. This is from the new Paw Patrol movie, and we're going to talk all about it coming up. New stuff from

Every song we play is a mood improvement therapy session, each lasting only about 3.5 minutes. Oh, and did we mention the sessions are free? So, how about another? This is B94.

0: Alex Warren, A Fever Dream. We heard the new one from the Backstreet Boys in there, too, called Bottle Up. It's from the soundtrack of Paw Patrol, the Dino movie, which will be in theaters August 14th. There is also a video with the band and characters from Paw Patrol. Plus, the song was actually co-written by Ed Sheeran and longtime pop songwriter Savan Cochetta. Now, when the Backstreet Boys got the demo for this, Howie says, I think after the first listen, we were all like, absolutely. First of all, Ed sounded so great on the demo. It was like, how are we going to top this? But I think we actually did a good job. 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
9: Here's your B94 forecast. Sunshine mixed with clouds at times this afternoon with a high of 64. Lows around 44. Tonight, mainly clear skies. Partly cloudy skies tomorrow, high of 71. Mid-70s Wednesday with a chance for showers. Turning warmer Thursday with highs in the upper 70s and thunderstorms possible. From the Weatherology Weather Lab, I'm meteorologist Jennifer Wojcicki on B94. Currently 54.
10: It's a Monday, and I feel like we could already use a dance break, so let's do it. Turn this one up. Outkast, Hey Yeah. One, two.

We'd like you to know that we are just talented human beings playing the hottest hits made by other talented human beings. Sorry, no AI here. This is B94.

0: Olivia Dean, Man I Need. Are you trying to lose weight? Stop eating so fast. Research says fast eaters are as much as 18 pounds heavier than slow eaters, and they're also more likely to suffer from diabetes. A grilled chicken breast, side salad, fries, and a glass of water should take you at least 32 minutes to eat, but most will finish it in 22 minutes.
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1: News. I'm CJ Pupp. A key player in the peace process between the U.S. and Iran is Pakistan. Earlier, its Prime Minister Shahbaz Sharif, through an interpreter.
2: After 3 months and 16 days of horrible war, with the grace of God, Iran and America have agreed and announced ceasefire, and a complete and permanent end to military operations has been declared on all fronts, including Lebanon.
1: Fox's Trey Eakes in Tel Aviv.
3: A signing ceremony is set to take place on Friday in Geneva, Switzerland. Shortly before the agreement was announced by President Trump, the Pakistani Prime Minister thanked Qatar, Turkey, and Saudi Arabia for their roles in negotiations.
1: President Trump earlier on Truth Social posting ships are starting to move, many loaded up with oil out of the Strait of Hormuz, describing it as the southern highway that's totally safe. 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
4: From the Laurel Media Newsroom, I'm Johnny Marks. St. Mary's City Council expected to accept the resignation of current city manager Joe Fleming at tonight's city council meeting. Fleming is taking over as city manager in Dubois in July. The city council also will consider for adoption appointing interim co-city managers and approve interim employment agreements. Tonight's meeting also will feature a special presentation by Leslie Swope, who is the director of the St. Mary's Public Library. In Harrisburg, budget talks continue this week. State Representative Martin Kauser comments.
5: We need to have a completed state budget on time by the end of the month, and I'm continuing to push for an on-time, fiscally responsible budget. That's been a challenge for us because, of course, Governor Shapiro and his allies are pushing to spend more money than what we're actually bringing in.
4: State Representative Martin Kauser. Legislation to help law enforcement officers find fentanyl within their communities passed the Senate Judiciary Committee this week. Now it goes to the full Senate for its consideration. That bill would develop standards to certify police dogs trained to detect fentanyl. The bill now goes to the Senate. The 16th annual Elk County Catholic High School Athletic Association Golf Tournament is scheduled for Saturday, July 11th. That tournament will be played at the Leaning Pines Golf Course in St. Mary's and is a four-person scramble. You can register by contacting Elk County Catholic High School at 834-7800. Vacation Bible School will be hosted by St. Mary's Parish this year, July 6th through the 9th. That will take place at the St. Mary's Catholic Elementary School. You can register online or at Elk County Catholic School System. And the Little Spikers Volleyball Camp at Elk County Catholic, July 13th through the 16th. And that's the latest from the Laurel Media Newsroom.
6: Here's your B94 forecast. Sunshine mixed with clouds at times this afternoon with a high of 64. Lows around 44. Tonight, mainly clear skies. Partly cloudy skies. Tomorrow, high of 71. Mid-70s Wednesday with a chance for showers. Turning warmer Thursday with highs in the upper 70s and thunderstorms possible. From the Weatherology Weather Lab, I'm meteorologist Jennifer Wojcicki on B94. Currently, it's 55 degrees.
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seen it. It's in most hymnals throughout our churches. It's called the National Anthem. It is our song as an American. We go, however, to a ball game, we stand in our church services, and we sing the words of that song, and they float over our minds and our lips, and we don't even realize what we're singing. Most of us have memorized it as a child, but we've never really thought about what it means. Let me tell you a story. Francis Scott Key was a lawyer in Baltimore. The colonies were engaged in vicious conflict with the mother country, Britain. Because of this conflict and the protractedness of it, they had accumulated prisoners on both sides. The American colonies had prisoners and the British had prisoners. And the American government initiated a move. They went to the British and they said, "Let us negotiate for the release of these prisoners." They said, "We want to send a man out to discuss this with you." They were holding the American prisoners in boats about 1,000 yards offshore. And they said, "We want to send a man by the name of Francis Scott Key. He will come out and negotiate to see if we can make a mutual exchange." On the appointed day, in a rowboat, he went out to this boat and he negotiated with the British officials. And they reached a conclusion that men could be exchanged on a one-for-one basis. Francis Scott Key, jubilant with the fact that he'd been successful, went down below in the boats, and what he found was a cargo hold full of humanity, men. And he said, "Men, I've got news for you tonight. You're free." He said, "Tonight I have negotiated successfully your return to the colonies." He said, "You'll be taken out of this boat, out of this filth, out of your chains." As he went back up on board to arrange for their passage to the shore, the admiral came and he said, "We have a slight problem." He said, "We will still honor our commitment to release these men, but it'll be merely academic after tonight. It won't matter." And Francis Scott Key said, "What do you mean?" He said, "Well, Mr. Key," he said, "tonight we have laid an ultimatum upon the colonies. Your people will either capitulate and lay down the colors of that flag that you think so much of, or you see that fort right over there, Fort Henry? He said, "We're going to remove it from the face of the earth." He said, "How are you going to do that?" He said, "If you will, scan the horizon of the sea." And as he looked, he could see hundreds of little dots. And he said, "That's the entire British war fleet." He said, "All of the gunpowder, all of the armament is being called upon to demolish that fort. It will be here within striking distance in a matter of about 2.5 hours. He said, "The war is over. These men would be free anyway." He said, "You can't shell that fort." He said, that's a large fort. He said, "It's full of women and children." He says, "It's predominantly not a military fort." He said, "Don't worry about it." They said, "We've left them a way out." And he said, "What's that?" He said, "Do you see that flag way up on the rampart?" He said, "We have told them that if they will lower that flag, the shelling will stop immediately. And we'll know that they've surrendered, and you'll now be under British rule." Francis Scott Key went down below and told the men what was about to happen. And they said, "How many ships?" He said, "Hundreds." The ships got closer. Francis Scott Key went back up on top and he said, "Men, I'll shout down to you what's going on as we watch." As twilight began to fall, and as the haze hung over the ocean as it does at sunset, suddenly the British war fleet unleashed. He says, "The sound was deafening. There were so many guns that there were no reliefs." He said, "It was absolutely impossible to talk or hear." He said, "Suddenly the sky, although dark, was suddenly lit." And he says, from down below, all he could hear the men, the prisoners, saying was, "Tell us where the flag is. What have they done with the flag? Is the flag still flying over the rampart? Tell us." 1 hour, 2 hours, 3 hours into the shelling, every time the bomb would explode and it would be close to the flag, they could see the flag in the illuminated red glare of that bomb. And Francis Scott Key would report down to the men below, "It's still up. It's not down." The admiral came and he said, "Your people are insane." He said, "What's the matter with them?"

He said, don't they understand this is an impossible situation? Francis Scott Key said he remembered what George Washington had said. He said, the thing that sets the American Christian apart from all other people in the world is he will die on his feet before he'll live on his knees. The Admiral said, we have now instructed all of the guns to focus on the rampart to take that flag down. He said, we don't understand something. Our reconnaissance tells us that that flag has been hit directly again and again and again, and yet it's still flying. We don't understand that. But he said, now we're about to bring every gun for the next 3 hours to bear on that point. Francis Scott Key said the barrage was unmerciful. All that he could hear was the men down below praying. The prayer, God, keep that flag flying where we last saw it. Sunrise came. He said there was a heavy mist hanging over the land, but the rampart was tall enough. There stood the flag, completely nondescript, in shreds. The flagpole itself was at a crazy angle. The flag was still at the top. Francis Scott Key went aboard and immediately went into Fort Henry to see what had happened. And what he'd found had happened was that that flagpole and that flag had suffered repetitious direct hits. And when hit had fallen, but men, fathers, knew what it meant for that flag to be on the ground, although knowing that all of the British guns were trained on it, walked over and held it up humanly until they died. Their bodies were removed and others took their place. Francis Scott Key said what held that flagpole in place at that unusual angle were patriots' bodies. He penned the song, "Oh, say can you see by the dawn's early light what so proudly we hailed at the twilight's last gleaming? Or the rocket's red glare, the bombs bursting in air, gave proof through the night that the flag was still there. Oh, say, does that star-spangled banner yet fly and wave o'er the land of the free and the home of the brave?" The debt was demanded. The price, it was paid.

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1: Benson Boone, Beautiful Things. Ed Sheeran is currently out on the Loop Tour, and it might be a while before you'll get to see him live again. I'll explain coming up. Right now, it's One Republic, Need Your Love.

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Even your doing nothing moments deserve a great soundtrack. Today's best music, B94.

and this town's lost its faith. Our colors will fade eventually, so if our time is running out, day after day, we'll make the mundane our masterpiece. Oh my, my, oh my, my love, I take one look at you, you're taking me out.

0: currently out on the Loop Tour, which kicked off in New Zealand in January. It will wrap up after almost 5 months in North America in Tampa on November 7th. He's got a show this Saturday in Nashville, and you might want to see him while you can. At a recent tour stop, he told the crowd, "This is going to be my last time here in a while. I might take some time off once this tour has ended and sort of do the dad thing." 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
3: Here's your B94 forecast. Sunshine mixed with clouds at times this afternoon with a high of 64. Lows around 44. Tonight, mainly clear skies. Partly cloudy skies tomorrow, high of 71. Mid-70s Wednesday with a chance for showers. Turning warmer Thursday with highs in the upper 70s and thunderstorms possible. From the Weatherology Weather Lab, I'm meteorologist Jennifer Wojcicki on B94. Currently, it's 55 degrees.
4: Hey there, it's Kelsey Page. Well, I'm sad that I can't actually be at either of these shows. I love the fact that my entire FYP right now is nothing but Harry Styles and Noah Kahan. Here's Stick Season.

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0: Swift and Travis Kelce were spotted having a date night Saturday night in New York City. They headed to Broadway to the Lyceum Theater to watch a performance of Oh Mary. They, along with the rest of the crowd, gave the cast a standing ovation during the curtain call, and then Taylor and Travis headed backstage after the show to visit with the cast and director and producers, even posing for photos. They were then spotted leaving the theater hand in hand.
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1: News. I'm Therese Crowley. President Trump arrives at the G7 in France after securing a peace deal with Iran on his 80th birthday.
2: After more than 100 days in a state of war, there is an agreement between the United States and Iran. President Trump posting on Truth Social overnight saying, quote, the great deal will bring peace and security to the whole region.
1: Fox's Trey Yanks, to be signed Friday in Geneva, with no nuclear weapons for Iran and the Strait of Hormuz open. The president posting ships are starting to move along the southern highway, which is totally safe and secure. Fox's Aisha Hosni in France.
3: This may be a little bit awkward for these G7 leaders, including Emmanuel Macron, because remember, none of these leaders supported President Trump or the U.S. in these military strikes on Iran.
1: The G7 turning to Russia's war on Ukraine. Oil prices sink and the Dow hits a new high. 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

Garcia, Unstoppable. Harry Styles is currently in London for his run of shows at Wembley Stadium. We'll hear American Girls and talk more about it coming up. Right now, the latest from Maroon 5, it's Heroin.

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0: Harry Styles, American Girls. On night 1 of 12 at Wembley Stadium in London on the Together Together tour, Harry talked about X Factor, which was 16 years ago. He said, just outside of this building, just next door in Wembley Arena, my sister brought me to London for the very first time. It was in that building that I was put in a band. We were called One Direction. My sister is here tonight. I want to thank her. I love you and I appreciate you. 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
6: Here's your B94 forecast. Sunshine mixed with clouds at times this afternoon with a high of 64. Lows around 44. Tonight, mainly clear skies. Partly cloudy skies tomorrow, high of 71. Mid-70s Wednesday with a chance for showers. Turning warmer Thursday with highs in the upper 70s and thunderstorms possible. From the Weatherology Weather Lab, I'm meteorologist Jennifer Wojcicki on B94. Right now, it's 59 degrees.
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7: Congratulations to the Carolina Hurricanes. They won the 2026 Stanley Cup, defeating the Vegas Golden Knights 4-2. 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

So we've just had your cards read, and it looks like your future will be filled with more of your favorite songs. Like this one. 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

0: Hozier to Sweet. The new Michael Jackson biopic, Michael, is now the highest-grossing music biopic in history, taking the title from the Freddie Mercury biopic, Bohemian Rhapsody. The film stars Jafar Jackson, Michael's actual nephew, Jermaine Jackson's son, and is nearing the box office milestone of $1 billion after adding another $38 million globally in its eighth weekend of release.
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1: News. I'm Therese Crowley. President Trump at the G7 in France declares oil is plummeting and stocks are rocketing on the peace deal he secured with Iran.

0: for a couple of mines that they've already found. But it's essentially, ships are starting to go out now. On Friday, it'll be completely opened.
1: Vice President Vance to sign the deal Friday in Geneva with no nuclear weapons for Iran.
2: Not just pursue a nuclear weapon, but procure or try to buy a nuclear weapon as well.
1: President Trump says now this is done, he plans to focus on ending Russia's war on Ukraine. And tells French President Macron hosting Freedom 250 and the UFC cage fight last night was one of the most incredible nights in the history of the White House. 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

Benson Boone, sorry, I'm here for someone else. Would you go see your ex's ex perform on stage? If you were the performer, would it be weird if you looked out into the crowd and saw your ex's ex in the audience? What am I talking about? I'll explain it all coming up. Right now, it's Portugal the Man. Feel it still. To keep my

Your me time should always start with you and a whole lot of your favorite songs. Not to worry, we are always right here when you need us. This is B94.

0: I Just Might. Ariana Grande is currently out on the Eternal Sunshine Tour. She was in LA on Saturday night with Kim Kardashian in the crowd. They both at one point dated Pete Davidson, but neither one seemed to care on Saturday night. 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
6: Here's your B94 forecast. Partly cloudy skies this afternoon with daytime highs approaching 64. Lows around 44. Tonight, mainly clear skies. Partly cloudy tomorrow, highs around 71. High temperatures reach up to 74 Wednesday with a chance for showers. Storms likely, 79 on Thursday. From the Weatherology Weather Lab, I'm meteorologist Jennifer Wojcicki on B94. Currently 59.
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7: Molly Dalton is a teacher at Carmel Elementary, and she shared a video of her third grader singing along to Luke Combs on social media. 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

0: The Kid Laroi and Justin Bieber with Stay. Happy birthday. If you're celebrating today, you're sharing it with celebrities like Jim Belushi, who's 72. Helen Hunt is 63. Courtney Cox, 62. Ice Cube is 57. Leah Remini, 56. Neil Patrick Harris is 53. Jake Busey, 55. And Northwest turns 13 today.
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0: Miles Smith, Stargazing. That's going to wrap it up for me, Kelsey Page. Before I go, did you watch Maternal Instincts on Netflix? I still cannot believe what happened in that show.
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1: Fox News, I'm Therese Crowley. President Trump at the G7 in France declares oil is plummeting and stocks are rocketing. On the peace

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Here's One Republic. I ain't worried. All right, so apparently today was National Take Your Cat to Work Day. If you did take your cat to work, for the love of God, make sure you take your cat home from work. We don't need that terror in the office trapped all night long. That's not going to end well.

What we've got here is your favorite hit music starter pack. One radio, two ears, one volume knob, and the best hits all day long. Like this one. 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

0: That is Noah Kahn and the Great Divide. Well, we crowned a couple of champions over the weekend. You see that the Knicks won the NBA Finals? Yeah, did you happen to catch that? My goodness. When something happens in New York or Los Angeles, it's impossible for any of us to avoid it, right? Well, congratulations, I guess, going out to the Knicks. Their first championship in 53 years. The Carolina Hurricanes won the Stanley Cup over the night. The hardest trophy in sports to win. Seriously, if you watched the NHL playoffs, whether you're a fan or not, just watch, like, I don't know, 5-10 minutes. The way that these guys go at it, the speed, the agility, the crashing into each other. Yeah, congrats to the Knicks and the Hurricanes for their titles over the weekend.
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3: Here's your B94 forecast. Mainly cloudy this afternoon with daytime highs approaching 64. Mainly clear skies tonight, lows level off around 44. High of 71 tomorrow. Mid-70s Wednesday with a chance for showers. Turning warmer Thursday with highs in the upper 70s and thunderstorms. From the Weatherology Weather Lab, I'm meteorologist Jennifer Wojcicki on B94. Currently 59.
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5: A 7-year-old in Pennsylvania recently set a Guinness World Record after putting on 50 sweaters because his dad made it very clear what would happen if he touched the thermostat.

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0: There's Benson Boone, mystical, magical. Speaking of mystical, magical, the number one movie at the box office over the weekend, Steven Spielberg's new Alien film, Disclosure Day. The concept, did you happen to see it? It made $44 million. Yeah, I saw it over the weekend, took the family, and one, we loved it. And then two, after the movie, so many interesting conversations. What would, honestly, think about this. What would you do if you realized that, yes, aliens truly did exist? How would that impact your day-to-day life? Because it really is an interesting discussion. Number one movie at the box office, and deservedly so.
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0: So we'll get to spend some time with Taylor Swift this weekend at the movie theater. Yeah, she's got a song on the soundtrack to Toy Story 5. 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

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Yeah, right, picture that with a Kodak. Or better yet, go to Times Square, take a picture of me with a Kodak. Took my life from negative to positive, I just want y'all to know that. And tonight, let's enjoy life.

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1: News. I'm Jean Saucier. President Trump's in France for the G7 summit, speaking about the agreement made between the United States and Iran over the weekend to stop the fighting in the Middle East. The president says oil prices will come down.
2: I think a lot of great things are going to happen in the Middle East right now. And very importantly, the oil is plummeting down and the stock market is shooting up like a rocket.
1: Some oil industry analysts said it would be likely over a year before gas prices return to pre-war levels. French President Emmanuel Macron also at that G7 summit meeting with President Trump.
3: It's a very important step towards peace, but as well for the global economy. We will have the occasion to discuss about the war in Ukraine in order to re-engage together and negotiate a good and solid peace and sustainable peace.
1: President Trump says he spoke with Ukrainian President Volodymyr Zelensky and Russian President Vladimir Putin just yesterday. 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

Well, and just like that, the NBA season and the NHL season come to a close. Now I guess we've got, what, training camp for football to look forward to?

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But nah, here's another hit. Today's best music, B94. Oh!

0: Time now for my Facebook friend of the day today, and today it is Timmy Goucher, and she shares this. It only takes one slow-walking person in the grocery store to destroy the illusion that I'm a nice person. Timmy, there's nothing more frustrating. You got somewhere to be, you got stuff to do, and people are just puttering around the grocery store, browsing. It's like, oh, please, let me just get my thing and get out. Timmy, my Facebook friend of the day today, Timmy Goucher, thanks so much for sharing that.
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5: Here's your B94 forecast. Sunshine mixed with clouds at times this afternoon with a high of 64. Lows around 45, tonight mainly clear. Highs level off around 71 tomorrow. Highs around 74 Wednesday with a slight chance of rain showers. Storms likely 79 on Thursday. From the Weatherology Weather Lab, I'm meteorologist Jennifer Wojcicki on B94. Right now, it's 60 degrees.
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0: To celebrate America's 250th birthday, Rolling Stone magazine has released their list of our greatest achievements, our greatest gifts to the world. 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Snoopy made the list. Guitar solos. Of course, it's Rolling Stone music magazine. They're going to talk about music. Drive-in movie theaters, immigrant workers. Yeah, it's impossible to think of this country without the work of immigrants coming to our country. Late night TV shows, the baseball diamond. How about this? The Black Power movement. 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You can check it out, rollingstone.com. Pretty impressive. What would you add to the list? What's our greatest gift to the world?
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4: 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We'll take care of the rest. This is B94.

I was thinking about the band. I was thinking about the fans. We were underground, loading merch in that 12 passenger van in a small club in Minnesota. And the snow outside of First Ave. I just wanted my name in the star.

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1: Fox News, I'm Tom Graham. President Trump says the U.S. and Iran struck a ceasefire deal.
2: The main thing is that Iran will not have a nuclear weapon. They fully agreed to that with strong policing powers, and they won't have a nuclear weapon, which is what it was all about.
1: The president speaking at the G7 summit in Geneva. The tentative agreement will also reopen the Strait of Hormuz. Other details have yet to be fully detailed. Now, the UK announcing a social media ban for children under 16.
3: It would include, we understand, blocking live streaming and communication with strangers for users under the age of 16. Government is also considering overnight curfews and measures to limit infinite scrolling for minors. Now, critics argue that blanket bans are ineffective.
1: Fox's Ashley Webster, the ban could take effect as early as next year. 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

So we've just had your cards read, and it looks like your future will be filled with more of your favorite songs. 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

For today's most awesome person on the planet Earth, I want to call attention to these volunteer firefighters in Robinson, Texas. They were called to this elderly woman's home. They showed up and she was out in her front yard. Was she kind of confused and just wandering? No, she had a cane, her cane in one hand, and she was pushing a lawnmower with the other. Yeah, she was out mowing her lawn. The firefighters get out. It's like, hey, hold on, ma'am. Are you doing okay? She's like, yeah, I'm just fine. This is kind of how I get my exercise. I mow a little bit. I go back inside. I come back out. I mow a little bit. And while that is adorable, they realized it also wasn't necessarily the safest way to do lawn maintenance. So they called some other volunteers, came over, and they all took care of this woman's lawn. Sent her back inside, got her a cold beverage. They did the weed eating and the lawn mowing and all that stuff, pulling the weeds and all that stuff. Yeah, so these volunteers, the

0: firefighters in Robinson, Texas, just remarkable, doing what they can to help the community. I just love it. Today's most awesome people on the planet Earth.
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11: 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The 130-mile ride will start at 168 Center Street. 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
13: Here's your B94 forecast. Lows around 45, tonight under mainly clear skies. Partly cloudy, tomorrow 71. Lows around 50, tomorrow night, slight chance for showers. Mid-70s Wednesday with a slight chance of rain showers. Warmer Thursday with highs in the upper 70s and storms. From the Weatherology Weather Lab, I'm meteorologist Jennifer Wojcicki on B94. Currently 60.
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0: Hey, did you see the New York Knicks won the NBA championship? Yeah, did you happen to catch that? Yeah, just a minor news story over the weekend. Good gravy. Some of the players going to be on with Jimmy Fallon this evening, you know, if you're interested.
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1: Fox News, I'm John Saucier. The United States and Iran have reached a deal to extend a ceasefire 60 days and hold more talks over several issues that are unresolved, including Iran's nuclear program. Florida Republican Representative Brian Mast tells Fox that he already believes this deal is an improvement compared to the nuclear deal reached under the Obama

0: going to have pallets of cash going to an Iran without any change of behavior.
1: Iranian officials claim the U.S. needs to release funds before they sign the deal. California Governor Gavin Newsom accusing the Justice Department of launching a politically motivated investigation into him and his wife.
2: One by one, anyone who has challenged Donald Trump has ended up on his hit list. And today, I proudly join that list.
1: Sources tell Fox an investigation is launched into the finances of the governor's wife in response to whistleblower complaints. 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

That is Hozier. That is too sweet. Okay, just a little heads up. This coming Sunday is Father's Day. I know what you're thinking. Oh, why are you telling me now? We got the whole week. Trust me. Because I don't want it to be like Saturday afternoon and you're like, oh, crap, tomorrow's Father's Day. Then you have to run to like the local grocery store and, I don't know, go shopping there for the Father's Day gift. Yeah, just I'm giving you the heads up now. You got the whole week to get that special something for dear old dad.

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0: That is somber. That is homewrecker Chuck D here. So it was a pretty good weekend for the host countries at the World Cup. Let's see. Mexico got a win. Canada got a tie, which isn't bad. And the U.S. dominated Paraguay. So the way that this works is there's so many countries participating that the next games for the host countries, like Mexico and Canada, they don't play till Thursday. And the U.S., yeah, they hit the pitch again on Friday. So we got a little bit of time between our next matches. 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
3: Here's your B94 forecast. Lows around 45 tonight under mainly clear skies. Partly cloudy tomorrow, 71. Lows around 50 tomorrow night, slight chance for showers. Mid-70s Wednesday with a slight chance of rain showers. Warmer Thursday with highs in the upper 70s and storms. From the Weatherology Weather Lab, I'm meteorologist Jennifer Wojcicki on B94. Right now, it's 59 degrees.
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0: back when my kids were a little bit younger, I actually coached them in Little League for a little while, and I was dumbfounded at how angry some of the parents got. That's not a strike. He wasn't out. And they'd really get furious. And so there's this Little League organization in Deptford Township in New Jersey. Genius. It's the best idea I've ever heard. If you are an unruly parent, if you are yelling at the umpire, the coaches, you are required to umpire three games. You have to volunteer your time and umpire three games before you're allowed to come back and watch your kid play Little League. Yeah, so you have to be the one that deals with the entitled grown-ups yelling at umpires and coaches. You're the one they're going to be yelling at. I think that would definitely teach you the lesson. What a fantastic idea. This should be nationwide. Absolutely.
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1: Fox News, I'm Tom Graham. Oil prices dropping after President Trump announced a deal to end the conflict with Iran and the expected reopening of the Strait of Hormuz.
2: I think a lot of great things are going to happen in the Middle East right now. And very importantly, the oil is plummeting down and the stock market is shooting up like a rocket.
1: The president speaking in France during a gathering of world leaders for the G7 summit. California's governor claims the Trump administration is investigating him and his family.
3: In a video on X, California Governor Gavin Newsom reveals the DOJ is looking into him and his wife, not because they found a crime, but because the Democrat alleges he's being targeted by President Trump for calling out his lies and as Newsom considers his own run for president.
4: He's turned the levers of government into his own personal power ministries.
3: Newsom vowing to fight what he calls the lawlessness.
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2: Shine bright like a diamond. Shine bright like a diamond.

That is Rihanna. Hey, once again, congratulations. We crowned some champions over the weekend. The Carolina Hurricanes won the Stanley Cup in the NHL. Of course, the Knicks winning in the NBA. We're done with hockey and basketball. Now I guess we got to, I don't know, just wait till training camp for football, right?

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Oh, and did we mention the sessions are free? So, how about another? Today's best music, B94.

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It only takes one slow-walking person in the grocery store to destroy the illusion that I'm a nice person. Timmy, there's nothing more frustrating. You got somewhere to be, you got stuff to do, and people are just puttering around.

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15: Here's your B94 forecast. Lows around 45 tonight under mainly clear skies. Partly cloudy tomorrow, 71. Lows around 50 tomorrow night, slight chance for showers. Mid-70s Wednesday with a slight chance of rain showers. Warmer Thursday with highs in the upper 70s and storms. From the Weatherology Weather Lab, I'm meteorologist Jennifer Wojcicki on B94. Currently, it's 57 degrees.
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0: Going to get a chance to hear Taylor Swift on the big screen this coming weekend. You know, she's got that new song on the Toy Story 5 soundtrack. Well, the movie is out this Friday. Yeah, that's going to be a big one. Speaking of big movies, Disclosure Day was the number one movie at the box office over the weekend. Do you have a chance to see it? Yeah, spurred some really interesting conversations between me and my family, my friends. How would you handle finally realizing that, yes, actually, aliens do exist? Like, actually ponder that for a few moments. Really interesting.
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0: And it's Chapel Roan. Okay, over the weekend, the NHL season ended. The NBA season ended. 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The NFL Hall of Fame game, only 52 days away. 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